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Stop reminding me, Weezer. I can't even be that mad right now. I feel so good outside. Thank you, weather and nature. Hey, new Almost Monday coming up right now. It's New Muse. 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
1: Well, it's starting to clear out a bit as you head north and southbound I-25. The slower traffic that we were seeing for northbounders, that's actually cleared out. We still have the accident Woodman Road at Banning Lewis Parkway. So that is going to remain pretty heavy. But heading northbound on Powers Boulevard, looking pretty good. Typical heavy traffic approaching the intersections. 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I'm Leslie Scott. That's traffic on X1039.
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Hey, what's up? It's Crowley. I wish more bands would incorporate the trumpet as Cake did there. I mean, obviously, all of ska did it, and maybe that's what makes other genres resistant. But, like, don't let the skankers have all the fun. You know what I'm saying? I'm just saying perhaps it's a good idea if you want to be a band to get horny. It's like step one to success, right? Hey, new Almost Monday on the way right now, Talking Heads on X1039.

0: Almost Monday with no more regrets on X1039. I'm glad they spelled it correctly and didn't go with the regerts. That old internet chestnut right there. Pop that into Pregante for famous internet misspellings. Classic. Well, luckily you don't have to be that good at spelling, just a little bit good at math. Addition. If you want to get in on our 6th annual Teed Off Classic Charity Golf Tournament, it's going down, man. August 7th, Cheyenne Shadows Golf Course. Course. I was thinking club. It's not pronounced Clorse. $500 prize for the winning team with so many more prizes available out there. We'll do some raffles and stuff like that, but we've got MCR tickets. We got Weezer tickets. 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

0: The Cure on X1039. I'm Crowley. I'm about to get out of here. I will note, it feels just like heaven outside right now. Or at least it did a little bit ago. I haven't been outside in the last half hour, hour to see if it's warmed up yet. But you ever had a day where you felt really, really bad? Something awful. Maybe you got the cyclosporiasis or something like that. Or you got like an hour of sleep. Really bad day. And you go to bed. The next day, you don't actually feel 100% better. You're still kind of recovering. But simply for the fact that you don't feel as awful as you did the prior day, you feel kind of amazing. That's kind of where we're at with the weather right now. I feel like it's even like, oh, goodness. It's only 75 at 9 p.m. Amazing. Oh, it's a little humid and still a little bit warm, but it's not 98 degrees out right now. Oh, even if I would normally complain about whatever given temperature it is or want it to be colder, simply by virtue of it not being worse, it becomes good by default. And that's a good way to live life right there. Optimism. If you can't be with the temperature you love, then love the temperature you're with. So I'm going to go do that. I'm going to go enjoy it. Hey, Starling's in next. She's got your evening, and I'll talk to y'all tomorrow. Crowley away.
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I'm Starling. I got the Wreckin' Tours, Incubus, and I got the one hitter coming up in about a half an hour. But now, newest from Modest Mouse, Picking Dragon's Pockets. I really like this one on X1039.

OG Sublime on X1039. I want you to remember, every Thursday morning we do this little segment called Pet of the Week. Cody from the Humane Society of the Pikes Peak region brings in a perfect little lady or gentleman. I do love these little creatures. He brings them in, we talk to him, and then we get them in action. We record them in action. And then we post it to our socials, and you can find us on Facebook and Instagram at X1039 Radio. I usually get those up around the afternoon, so be sure to check that out. It's X1039.

0: 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If you are a runner or you just like to walk a lot, you are going to want to hear about this. Bikita Mountain Home invites you to do some good for yourself and the world with the Steps to Empower 5K Fun Run and Walk. 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
1: 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I'll be back in just a minute to tell you more about it, but here it is on X1039.

0: You're listening to The One Hitter on X1039. Tonight's featured track, Naked Eye from Luscious Jackson. And this is going to be one of those one hitters. I could find almost nothing about it. But here is an interview from 1997, which I think is interesting because this was from their peak. So this is an interview with Luscious Jackson vocalist and bassist Jill Cunniff. This is all a quote. This is all her talking. I think Lilith Fair is a really great idea. I'm sorry we missed the last one. We did something else and we weren't sure if we made the right choice, but she laughs a little. We're doing this and hopefully we'll do another one, a full tour in the future. I think we have 45 minutes. That's more like an opening length set. So we know how to do that. We do certain songs that people have to hear. Definitely the singles from both records. We have three records, but certain things we just have to include, like Naked Eye, obviously, and City Song from the first record. Why Do I Lie from this one? That's between 8 and 10 songs, 45-minute set. The second record probably has as much sampling as the first. And that one was like, we didn't really have our live show together until we toured for a while. We figured it out. We had to take those songs that were all sampled from Natural Ingredients and learn them. They were not written live. They were written on samplers mostly, except for maybe two or three songs. So that was a whole process to learn. Vivian was learning the sample parts on the keyboard and playing them in time, and we all had to recreate something that was not written by us as a band. So that was interesting. Appearing on the TV show Clueless was fun. The director was Potsy from Happy Days, Anson Williams. He was very excited and fun. They can make it fun or it can be a drag. Oh my gosh, so many things in life, right? It depends on the show, and there's a lot of sitting around. We do stuff for TV shows to promote ourselves and as something different and fun. The Pete and Pete Show, a Nickelodeon series where they appeared as a band playing at a school dance. So many people have seen the show. They must have rerun it like 15 times, these kids. We got a whole other audience from that. Young kids who watch Pete and Pete, they just know us now from that. That's something about television shows. People really see them, so it's a good thing to do. And then they ask, the interviewer asks, why did they do the Gap commercial? And she says, we look at the style of it. Those commercials are really nice. LL Cool J, Aerosmith, they did Lena Horne, Dave Navarro did one. It's an interesting group of people doing the commercials. That's usually the criteria, but we've never done a commercial and we hadn't really considered it. But we thought, hey, they were really cool and we did it. But my favorite thing is writing and recording. I've come to very much enjoy performing, but if I had to choose, I'd rather spend my time recording just because I like it so much. And then they ask, how would you describe your live show for someone who hasn't seen it yet? If someone hasn't seen us, there's a lot of audience participation in the show. We have one new song. It's called Love It's Real. And that's like a punk song that's fun to play live, a pogoing kind of thing. I don't know if Lilith is into pogoing. We've got to get those girls jumping, girls and boys. You've been listening to The One Hitter on X1039.
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Stacey's mom taking us into the 8 o'clock hour on X1039. And it's funny, been to a lot of shows this last year. I saw Bowling for Soup, I saw AJR, and I saw Bare Naked Ladies, and all of them covered that song. I think it's one of those songs like Tainted Love. No matter who does it, it's just a great song. I'm Starling. I got The Strokes, MGMT, and also Cage the Elephant. Their newest is coming up later in the hour. Now it's the newest from Dirty Heads on X1039.

X1039 is keeping you up to date on all the live shows coming to Colorado this year on our concert calendar. And this is a show, I have not talked about this one, Evanescence with K-Flay. This looks like it's going to be an amazing show. It's Red Rocks, October 26th. It's going to be a little cold, but it's going to be a great show. 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

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You know, I had to stop at the gas station this morning and I was so annoyed. I got to tell you about this. You will understand what I mean. That's after the Pixies. 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

0: X-103.9, throwing it back to 1988 with the Pixies, Where Is My Mind? Yeah, that song was first released, 1988. It was only in 1999 when it was in Fight Club that that song got big. So I told you I was at the gas station earlier. Now, to be clear, I have no beef with the Colorado Lottery, but I'm going to tell you, when you go to the gas station and you have to go inside and you're in a rush, the people buying lottery tickets. The people who buy lottery tickets and they stand at the counter, right? And they scratch it. And then they trade it in and they get another one and they stand there and they scratch it. And I know this has a lot to do with the gas station attendant. No, if you have an attendant who is not willing to stand up to these people, they'll just stand there. Now, I'm a little bit mouthy, so I'm like, hey, would it be possible for me to check out real quick? Right? Because I can't use the screens. They usually step aside, but I have one lady. Oh, she gave me a dirty look. It was the dirtiest of all looks. And I was like, lady, you can't just stand here for a half an hour.
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Alice in Chains kicking off the 90s at 9 on X1039. I'm Starling. What 90s music do I have coming up this hour? Chumbawamba. I do. I really like that song. I'm sorry if that's that's wrong. Ned's Atomic Dustbin. And also the Sundays. They're all coming up this hour. Now, Weezer. The Sweater Song on X1039.

0: collective soul taking us deep into the 90s at 9 on X1039. Check this out. Jared Leto. And I'm so mad about this because I love him as an actor. There's a couple songs from 30 Seconds to Mars. But as an actor, oh my gosh. Fight Club. And then what was it? Panic Room. Oh, he was so good. So disappointed in you, Jared. Jared Leto breaks silence on criminal sexual misconduct claims by multiple women. And these women were children when all this happened. The Hollywood actor, who is the subject of a new BBC documentary, which is airing on Wednesday today, has spoken out to address the allegations of sexual misconduct that have been leveled against him. I can't talk. Just roll with me, okay? Jared Leto has denied the allegations of criminal sexual conduct, which were leveled against him by several women. They weren't women when it happened, in a new bombshell BBC documentary. It's titled Hollywood's Darkest Secret. It airs tonight in the UK and features a total of 10 women, again, who were all very young, who have come forward with claims about the actor and musician. Four of those women allege that the incidents took place when they were under the age of 20. But he says, quote, "I have never sexually assaulted anyone in my entire life. These claims are absolutely and categorically false." Well, I guess we'll see when the court cases start coming around, right, Jared?
1: X1039.
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0: OG Sublime wrapping up the 90s at 9 on X103.9. And did you know that we are in the last week of the second and final round of X Marks the Spot presented by Ruffarano's Hell's Kitchen Pizza? Yeah, you just got a few more days to qualify. We are giving away the grand prize August 1st. You can win tickets to either the Gorillaz or the Smashing Pumpkins. Grand prize winner is going to get $700. The runner-up is going to get $150. And all you got to do, listen for your cue to call. 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Be caller number 10. 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Then you are going to join us on Saturday, August 1st. At Red Sunset Grill, that is noon to 2 p.m. We are giving away that second round grand prize. Remember, there is not a third round this year, and you have to be there to win. And just like the first round, there's going to be a big mystery prize, but details are coming later, hopefully later today. 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

Starling coming at you from the X1039 studio. I got Coldplay, Belly, and Liz Phair this hour. Now, I have the song that was X1039's fresh pick last week. We got a new one this week. 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

Alanis Morissette on X1039, and I just have to voice my opinion on this one. I didn't like that song when it first came out. It's not my favorite now. There were so many other stronger, better songs from that album. Yeah, but that was the one that got big. Anyway, X1039 has got an event coming up really fast in like a week and a half. X1039 presents our 6th annual Teed Off Classic Charity Golf Tournament. It's going to be at Cheyenne Shadows Golf Course on August 7th. We extended that early bird special, $600 per team, $150 per player. But the winning foursome is still going to go home with $500. And X1039, we didn't want to be left out, so we are giving away tickets. We got our last pair of MCR, My Chemical Romance, or Weezer, or The Gorillaz, or The Smashing Pumpkins. We also got a guitar signed by AJR to give away. You can also try your hand at the hole-in-one contest. You could win a trip for two to Pebble Beach, which sounds so amazing. That is presented by Bob Pincus. 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Again, you got about a week and a half to practice for that one. And this is going to be really early in the morning. We are not going to make you meal prep. We are not going to make you carry a cooler around this whole time. We got breakfast from Whataburger, lunch from Mission Barbecue, drinks from Coca-Cola, and McDivitt Law Firm is going to give you a commemorative t-shirt. 100% of the proceeds from raffles and registration go to 50 for the Fallen. They help veterans and first responders with mental health and their healing process. And big shout out to our supporting sponsors, McDivitt Law Firm, Bob Pincus, Rocky Mountain Bank and Trust, Windshields Express, Putting It Close, 3D Cigars, and Tommy's Express Car Wash. 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

X 103.9, kicking it back to 1985 with Tears for Fears, Head Over Heels. I found this, and I have to preface this with, I was a victim of domestic violence, really, really, really bad, like the stuff you hear about on the news, but I was living in another country. So if I ever sound like I'm making light of this, I'm not, but I don't know, maybe it's a trauma response or something. But I do love stories like this. Country star relives horrifying moment when he was shot through the heart by his ex-wife. I don't know if they were married at the time. It doesn't really specify. Trace Adkins recently reflected upon the terrifying moment when his ex-wife shot him through the chest in 1994. He was on Theo Von's This Past Weekend podcast, and Adkins, 64, reflected upon a shocking instance when his ex-wife, Julie Lauren Curtis, shot him. In February 1994, the pair were in a dispute when Adkins wouldn't leave. Curtis shot him on his left. Curtis shot him on his left side, under his arm, with the bullet going straight through his body and out the other side. Quote, "That took it a little far," mused the musician. "And that was totally uncalled for. Just leave. Just call it quits. We don't have to go that far." Yeah, I was in the same situation. Just leave. He added that he does not think that Curtis shot him with the intent to kill him. Adkins said that he had never seen or hold or shoot a gun prior to the incident. The country star's reveal comes after fellow artist Kacey Musgraves quietly canceled 3 dates of her upcoming Middle of Nowhere tour. Quote, "The doctor said the only reason I survived was because the bullet went through at point blank velocity, so it didn't have time to mushroom. It just went straight through." But oh my gosh, the bullet traveled through his heart and lungs. So very glad he survived. And I'm not trying to make light of it, but it is a great story. I got the newest from Young the Giant now. Different Kind of Love on X 103.9.

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Good Charlotte, kicking off the 11 o'clock hour on X103.9. I'm Starling. I got Cage the Elephant, Almost Monday, and Weezer, their newest. That is coming up later this hour. Now it's Muse's very newest. I meant to say the newest from Muse. It's Be With You on X103.9.

AFI on X1039. If you're a runner or you just like to walk a lot, I got something for you. Baqueta Mountain Home invites you to do some good for yourself and the world with Steps to Empower, 5K, Fun Run, and Walk. 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Now I got the news from Almost Monday. I just can't talk tonight. No more regrets. I haven't heard this one yet, so let's listen to it together. It's X1039.

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11: 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I am out of here. I don't know what it's going to feel like in my bedroom tonight when I go home to sleep. You know, it's been cooler, but it's so humid. And I am not used to the humidity. And I know I talk about the weather a lot, but I think the weather's really interesting. I'm going to leave you with the newest from Weezer. We might as well be strangers. Have a good one.

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1: Where is your boy tonight? I hope he is a gentleman. 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
1: It is 6:05 on this Thursday, July 30th. One more day of the month left. Wow. Here we are. I'm Summer Justice, coming up at about 6:20. Going to kick off your morning with your first round of headlines. We'll take a look at traffic and that Fox 21 weather forecast. You also have a new tune on the way from Dirty Heads. Get that summer vibe going. And of course, Woody and Wilcox on the way. Good morning.

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3: Chelsea, you seem a little frazzled this morning. You're
4: Wait,
3: doing all right?
4: No, I'm having a rough morning. Don't make it worse.
3: I'm just asking how you're doing.
4: I've had a lot of challenges this morning getting here, and then my water bottle has spilled all inside my bag. So
3: is that a euphemism for something?
4: No, it's not. But it's not a good thing.
3: Okay. All right.
4: So, and my computer is shut off. So it feels like a Tuesday on a Thursday.
3: Okay.
4: How are you?
3: Sorry to hear that. Again, I don't know how that made it worse. Maybe just my voice. Is that it?
4: Probably.
3: Don't want to hear me at all?
4: Yes.
3: I don't know why this guy called in per se, but I'm thinking maybe this will make you feel better.
5: What's up, y'all? I work for a government agency that rhymes with Child Protective Services, and I worked with a family one time that had 30, to my best estimate, 30 indoor cats inside their home. They used their kitchen table as the cat's dining room table. They would take a bag of cat food and just dump it on there, and the cats would go up and eat it. There were at least 2 litter boxes next to the master bedroom, always full. I really never could understand how they could live, number one, with 30 cats, but also just the smell of that. Every time I left their home, the smell alone stuck to my clothes, my nose hairs. It was crazy. Needless to say, I really don't like cats after that situation.
3: See? Water bottle in your bag? I mean, come on. This scenario is not what you want. Am I right?
4: The 30 cats? That's a little much. But yes, I'm not there yet. Do you think I'm slowly working my way?
3: No, I'm saying you are frazzled this morning. I'm saying your life is so much better. It could be that. I'm saying by comparison, you're living the dream over there.
4: Have a little perspective. Is it 30 cats?
3: Right. Or did you spill some water in your bag?
6: Just the smell that stays with you because it's clung to every part of your being.
3: I heard the word nose hairs and I thought, okay, that is a visceral response that I'm having to that scenario. So for everybody, could be worse. That's what I'm saying. Okay. Listen, enjoy, take stock in your own life. You're not living that life or having to inspect someone's home who's living that life like he apparently did. And obviously that's why listening to the Woody and Wilcox show seems so tolerable for him because he's really been to the extreme. He's pushed his own limits. So you're always welcome at 704-FEZ-3200. I didn't do the diligence on this because literally it was the last thing I saw before we hit the air this morning. But did anybody see that the government has banned Roombas? It just seemed like a funny thing to me. There may be a legitimate and non-funny reason for it. I thought, well, that's not anything I anticipated. Never mind the 30 cat thing. I didn't anticipate seeing that. It's part of a wider ban that the U.S. has banned advanced robotic devices from entering the United States. But that includes Roombas and other name brand, vacuums that are robotic.
4: But what about the ones that are already here? They
3: Great
4: grandfathered?
3: Question. They did say, yes, they will not come for your current Roomba.
4: Okay, we don't so have to you don't turn have them to, in somewhere.
3: You don't have to have them pry it out of your cold, dead hand. But that was one that I didn't anticipate seeing this morning. So, you like to stay on your toes. You like to keep abreast of what's going on. I'll do a little bit more diligence if needed, but I don't know any more about that.
6: You can pry my Roomba from my cold, dead hands.
3: I already said you don't have to do that.
4: I mean, what will cats do?
3: What will cats do?
6: Probably take a dump right in front of the Roomba.
4: Think about that cat on the Roomba. That's really what set it all off years ago.
3: Viral video.
4: Yep.
3: Cat rides a Roomba. Mm-hmm. Yeah, I think he'll find a way. Here's the other thing, and I want to make sure we get this out of the way. I don't know if you saw the recall on a bunch of vehicles that one of the manufacturers did, and this may be one that applies to you, but the reason why I bring it up more particularly is the reason for this recall. I've never heard of this one before, and it's one of the stranger reasons that an automobile would be recalled. Stand by. It may apply to you. We'll dig in, among other things, coming up next.
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1: It is 6:20 on this Thursday. That was Dirty Heads, One of Those Days, off of their new album, Seven Seas. I'm Summer Justice with your headlines and forecast right after this.
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3: 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We are off to a terrific start for your Thursday morning commute. I-25 traffic both directions looks great. 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I'm Chris McLaughlin. 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
1: And good morning on this Thursday, July 30th. The United States and Iran have fired barrages of missiles as hope dimmed for any quick resolution. An Iranian strike hit a Chinese firm's building in Kuwait, killing one worker today. Jordan intercepted Iranian missiles for the second day. U.S. military struck dozens of Iranian targets, including military command centers. This escalation follows a U.S.-Saudi partnership targeting Iran-backed militias in Iraq. Meanwhile, drone strikes caused fires on ships at an Egyptian port. The ongoing conflict has disrupted global energy supplies, with the Strait of Hormuz effectively closed. The National Weather Service issued a flash flood emergency for the northern and central parts of the Aspen Acres burn scar last night, including the town of Beulah. Emergency management reported heavy debris flows at about 7:15 last night. It's unclear how flooding impacted residents overnight. High-risk locations include Beulah Water Intake, North Creek Road County to Red Mountain Camp, and North Creek Road from Red Mountain Camp to Beulah. A 32-year-old nurse on a hiking trip in Montana suffered a terrible mishap when he slipped and fell directly onto one of his trekking poles, impaling himself. The pole impaled him below his armpit and out through his back. After his friends showed him a picture of the injury, he realized it wasn't affecting his vital organs, so he decided to travel about 10 miles down the mountain with the pole still lodged in his body. That trip took about 6 hours. The group was met by an ambulance at the trailhead. That man was transported to a hospital where local doctors finally removed the pole. In collaboration with the Osborne family, Ozzy Osborne will be remembered in the form of a haunted house. As part of Universal Studios Orlando and Hollywood's Halloween Horror Nights series this fall, fans will be able to step into Ozzy's world. In its description, Universal said, quote, "Veer through a decaying world ripped straight from Ozzy's lyrics in this haunted house inspired by one of rock and roll's greatest legends." The Osborne family was a part of the creative process, with Universal to honor the legendary artist. The exhibit will open August 28th in Orlando and September 3rd in Hollywood. All right, let's take a look at that Thursday forecast.
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4: Hey there, Fox 21 Storm Team. Meteorologist Nick Temple here, and good Thursday morning. Today will be a warmer day by the time we get to the afternoon, and we'll see a little bit more in the way of some sun before adding in some afternoon showers and storms. Coverage and intensity won't be quite as great as it was the last 2 days, but they'll still be out there. This starts the tapering trend as we head towards Friday and the weekend, where we start to dry out and warm up as well. Overnight temperatures tonight will fall into the upper 50s, if not low 60s, across the region.
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6: Oh, I mean, we've occasionally talked about when a company recalls vehicles. You know, we don't want you to be in some sort of death trap situation. And so I thought it was interesting when I saw that Ford was recalling, in this case, only about 80,000 vehicles. But before I tell you exactly what it is, I will say that part of this says that there's a minor threat of entrapment.
7: Oh,
6: as part of this recall.
7: Minor
6: threat of entrapment is why these vehicles are being recalled. And I'll tell you the vehicles right now. It's Ford, and they're recalling Explorers and Aviators from the last couple of years. The entrapment is because the driver's seat may recline fully for no reason. Why would you say that would entrap you? It would only entrap you if you were in the back seat and it somehow came down on your legs. And then supposedly you might be trapped. And your great question, well, what about the driver who just suddenly was forced to recline? It won't happen, they say, when there's someone sitting in the seat. It will only recline out of the blue when you're not sitting in it. And it has to do with a function of, you know, like maybe you have one of these smart cars where when you approach with a key fob, it automatically adjusts to your settings. You may have different settings where seat and steering wheel and mirrors adjust when you get in the car. And this is a malfunction of that system. Yeah. So you approach the car, you use your key fob, and all of a sudden the seat goes boom and goes back to a full reclining position.
7: And if somebody's
6: been
7: waiting.
6: And you can't apparently bring it out. There's a function in the motor that's not correct, obviously.
8: So somebody's just sitting in the back seat of my car and when I approach it and their legs what get chopped off.
6: They do say, and it's funny you say that, they assure you that the legs of the rear passenger will not be cut off. So rest assured, unless you've somehow modified your seat back with some sort of razor blade contraption.
7: That's a terrible kind of jack-in-the-box car situation.
6: Yeah. I don't think, correct me if I'm wrong, my memory sometimes not great. Have we ever heard of a car being recalled for this particular reason?
7: No.
8: I never have.
6: I don't think I have either. 26 and 27 model years of the Ford Explorer and the Aviator are the ones that they're talking about for the sudden seat recline, which poses a minor entrapment situation.
7: I thought you were going to be locked in your car or something and have to call 911. And I heard you hear entrapment.
6: Nope. Just immediately reclined seat and making it tougher to drive. At least you don't have to park it outside.
8: Yeah.
6: Like so many of the ones that have a fire hazard. Now, just to follow up on what we mentioned previously, yes, I did say that Roombas were being banned in the United States. However, if you've already got one, you're fine. And this only applies to foreign Roombas. And this was a ban that started. They were like, hey, we're not going to allow foreign humanoid robots into the country for now. Mm-hmm. I guess fear of spying or something. And as they point out, you don't have to have legs to spy. So it's not just humanoid robots. It also includes your robotic vacuum cleaners. But again, Chels, they're not coming for yours. If it's already in your house, you're grandfathered in. This is just new ones coming across the pond. So we're living in a strange time. I'm going to tell you that. When your vacuum cleaner gets banned, that's a new world. And one that I'm not sure I fully understand, to be honest with you.
7: What about our dancing robots? Can we keep those?
6: Depends on where they come from. If you've got one in your house now, I think it's fine. But if you've ordered one and it's coming over from China, it's going to be a minute. That's they're checking at the border.
8: By an American robot.
6: That's right.
7: A dancing robot.
6: How dare you with your
8: Chinese
6: vacuums.
8: You can tell it's American robot because it's overweight.
6: Ah.
7: I thought it was going to be about like, four dance moves or something like that.
6: That's the gallbladder talking, Chelsea. Come Tuesday of next week, that's going to be taken care of. No more jokes like that. Woody will have the gallbladder out and we'll be a clean slate. So 704-FEZ-3200, talk back button. If you're streaming us on the iHeartRadio app, great ways to get through.
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3: What's your stance on mailing cash? Like, you've got maybe a relative, a youngster who's celebrating a birthday. You put like a $10 bill in there and send it off. Happy birthday, buddy. Is that a thing that you do? Because, I mean, you're sort of told not to send cash in the mail, right?
4: I don't do that, but I have relatives that'll send the kids cash.
5: Two words for you, gift card.
3: Yeah, I mean, I think that's more common these days, but I know when I was a kid, getting a 10 in the mail from grandma was a great gift and was very commonplace. But then I saw the story about the former U.S. postal inspector who's just been busted for stealing over $330,000 in cash from packages in the mail.
5: How did he know they had cash?
3: Don't know that answer, but back it up for a second. He did this between 2019 and 2023.
4: Okay.
3: So for a 4-year period,
4: stop it.
3: He found $330,000 in cash in the mail.
4: It's just
3: one
4: guy.
3: There ain't that many grandmothers on the planet. How's that even a possibility? Take all the theft out of it, just that there's that much cash in the mail system somehow. Is anybody on board?
4: No. We got accounting other things too. To your point, gift cards, things that can be sold.
3: These were mostly, it says, from packages mailed by elderly victims. I don't know how, maybe because you're the postal inspector, by the way. This isn't a mailman. This is, and I don't even know why these exist, to be honest with you. Pardon my ignorance. These are like the gun carrying postal workers. I don't know what the inspector does, but apparently steal $330,000 in cash is one of them.
5: So postal inspectors are the oldest law enforcement, federal law enforcement agency.
4: From like the Pony Express days?
3: No. By the way, keep in mind, Woody was a bailiff when we were fired years ago. So.
5: Try before signing of the Declaration of Independence. We had the postal inspectors.
4: I mean, but you're allowed to change things as time goes on. I didn't know that we had anybody with a gun in the postal service.
5: Well, they protect the mail from fraud.
3: Apparently they don't.
5: Well, not all of them. But they protect the mail from fraud, from deceptive practices.
4: But your gun is not really handling that part. It'd be more of like they took that oath, rain, hell, high water. If you're holding that up, then I'm going to.
3: If you're a postal inspector within the sound of my voice, what are you doing? What's what's a day like for you? Well, I don't understand your job. I'm not saying you shouldn't have it or there shouldn't be one. I feel like that's what you're saying, Charles. I don't know what they do.
4: No.
5: Well, if you're mailing drugs and stuff like that, they make those busts. So anything involving the U.S. mail that is illegal, the postal inspectors are involved.
3: According to this report, the average victim was 75 years old, with the oldest victim being 82 years old. The victims mailed between $1,400 and $19,000 in cash.
5: How many stamps does it take to mail $19,000 in cash?
3: Do we have a $19,000 bill? Did I miss that? Is the Mint doing things differently? Maybe there has to be more to this than I'm understanding, because you can't just, what is he, sniffing out cash? There's got to be something that we are not uncovering here in how this man was finding cash.
4: He's getting all the cards with this certain type of handwriting that is maybe vintage now.
3: I mean, that's a hell of a ploy. Look for old person writing, and then there's got to be 19 grand in
5: he's
3: it.
5: He's sniffing the envelope, and there's old person smell on there.
4: That makes me a little sad.
3: That's the gallbladder talking again.
4: It is the gallbladder again.
3: We've only got 3 more shows of gallbladder. It's today, tomorrow, and Monday. Tuesday, it comes out.
4: There'll be no jokes about scent ever again. Oh, maybe he's targeting like a certain zip code or area, like those retirement communities that have thousands of people living there.
5: Well, that's actually a solid guess.
3: I don't know, but it's one of the weirder things I've heard. And if you're a postal inspector right now within the sound of my voice, they're apparently on to you. So stop stealing cash from old people, including up to $19,000 out of the postal service. How's that a thing? I just don't know how that's a thing. 704-FEDS-3200, talkback button. And if you are a postal inspector, listen, love you. We're not saying anything negative about you because I know you're carrying one.
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1: And good morning. It is 6:49 on this Thursday. That was Almost Monday, featuring Jordana and Jupiter. Hey, you can sign up right now for our 6th annual Teed Off Classic Charity Golf Tournament. It's going down next Friday at Shine Shadows Golf Course. 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It's just $600 per team or $150 per player. And X1039, for the raffles, we have pairs of tickets to My Chemical Romance, Weezer, Gorillaz, Smashing Pumpkins. We also have a guitar signed by AJR. You can also try your hand at the Hole-in-One contest to win a trip for two to Pebble Beach, presented by Bob Pankus. 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
2: I was just sort of thrown for a loop when I saw the headline that a former U.S. postal inspector had stolen over $330,000 in cash out of the mail. There were so many levels to this, and this is the postal inspector, and as it's described here, federal law enforcement officer who not only carries a firearm but can make arrests and execute search warrants. So I'm not even sure if this person is an employee of the Postal Service or if they're strictly a government employee who monitors the Postal Service. But whichever, the fact that somehow there was $330,000 in cash over a four-year period in the mail was somehow blowing my mind. We do have a postal employee who has a message for us.
3: As a member of the United States Postal Service who works on the machines in the back that process the mail in Charlotte alone, every single day we process over 6 million letters. So the chances of a lot of cash being in there is crazy. Now, especially when we get to the ones that have little nickels and stuff in them, as they're going through the machines, I got to go around tight corners and pow, the nickels fly out, jam my machines, horrible. But they will set up little tests for you that from the postal inspectors, like they'll leave cash open in the back of the machine to see if you're honest and
4: they busted him right
2: they
4: there.
2: They cut him off. They heard him talking about their secrets and they cut the phone immediately. By the way, he mentioned something that's the bane of my existence. And those of you that don't have an elderly relative or someone who donates a ton to different charities, this is a new phenomenon, new to me at least, these charities that will mail coins out.
4: Actual cash or like a commemorative?
2: Well, cash, if you think of coins as cash, yes.
5: Like a commemorative coin
2: no.
5: or something special?
2: Nickels, quarters.
5: What are we doing?
2: They're soliciting you to give them money, and in return, in these solicitations, there are nickels and such in the mailing.
4: So you get this in the mail, and instead of just immediately into the recycle bin, you're like, whoa, there's something heavy in here.
5: They're like,
2: well, you can see it. It's not even hidden. It's like in the window where your address would be. There's your address, and then you can also see, like, ooh, two shiny nickels.
5: Does it say that? Like, look at these shiny nickels that can be yours.
2: But they know their audience, right? Again, most of the time, these are going to elderly folks who are probably more interested in nickels than the rest of the society.
5: Oh, no.
2: And my mom, God love her, who has passed away, was very generous, but generous with small amounts to huge numbers of charities. Oh. So now in her aftermath, I get a stack of mail 30 envelopes deep every day.
5: What?
2: From charities that want her to keep giving them money. And they send you stuff to get you to send them stuff. It's one of the weirdest, dumbest things. Like, not only, you know, you've probably seen, like, people, they send you, like, address labels with your name and address on it.
5: That still happens?
2: Or notepads is a big one. But they'll also send, literally, coins. Not commemorative, cash coins.
5: Hmm. This is amazing.
2: As if that was somehow going to entice you to send them bigger amounts of money in return.
5: It must work. Why would they keep doing it? And how did that meeting go? People sat around a table and they're like, what do old people like? How can we get them to open up mail and give us money?
4: Shiny quarter.
2: It's insane. And I'm going to tell you, when my mom was still with us, her mailbox would have a stack of mail 7 inches deep.
5: Was that
2: Which is
5: fun?
2: Not usually how you measure mail, but like imagine a stack 7 inches tall.
4: Right. When you go on vacation and you pause your mail.
2: Oh, my God. When that would happen, and they would bring one of those huge
4: tubs.
2: You see the tub that they carry mail in at the post office? Her mail would be dropped on her porch in one of those tubs for like a 5-day hiatus of mail.
5: This is a nightmare for me. You know, mail's the bane of my existence.
2: I tried to convince my mom for years. I was like, what if you just, I love that you want to give money to people. That's amazing. And that was her fun. Like, she felt like, I've got a little bit of money, I can give it. I was like, but give bigger amounts to smaller numbers. Don't give small amounts to bigger numbers. And so once they smell the blood in the water, if you will, like every charity, they get lists. I mean, it is. And she actually, after my dad died, she had a stamp made because all of this was also in his name that says deceased, return to sender. And she would stamp all these letters and mail them back out. And now I've inherited the stamp and I'm doing the same thing.
4: Is that effective?
2: Undetermined.
5: What if I used it on my own mail?
2: She's only been dead for a period of months, so I now am stamping mail as well.
4: Chelsea, you want to do that for your own mail?
5: Yeah. It seems like bad juju to, you know, put out there into the world, but also I get too much mail.
4: Dear Electric Company, I'm dead. Stop sending your bills.
2: It is a conundrum, and I don't know the answer, and I think every charity runs differently. Some of them probably will stop as soon as you go, hey, this person's dead. You please stop sending this? And some of them do not
5: stop.
2: Get it.
5: You're going to get it.
4: They're never going to stop.
2: This is where the postal inspector comes in. I want him to just stand next to my mailbox, gun drawn, and be like, oh, do those have nickels in them and they're from charities? Nope, don't even leave it here. Don't leave it here. Maybe that's what the postal inspector is for. I don't know. Can I rent him? I don't know how that works.
4: I don't think so.
2: Like a clown? I can have him come out for a party?
5: I may have never learned so much on this show.
2: Well, your mom's still young, so she's going to get to the point where she starts donating to charities, whether it's a dollar or 50, and then they're going to start getting nickels in the mail, and that's when it all starts. Welcome to the rest of your life. It's fun.
5: I'm going to have a talk with her today.
2: It's a good time. It really is. 704-FEZ-3200. 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
7: Hey there, Fox 21 Storm Team Meteorologist Nick Temple here, and good Thursday morning. Today will be a warmer day by the time we get to the afternoon, and we'll see a little bit more in the way of some sun before adding in some afternoon showers and storms. Coverage and intensity won't be quite as great as it was the last 2 days, but they'll still be out there. This starts the tapering trend as we head towards Friday in the weekend, where we start to dry out and warm up as well. Overnight temperatures tonight will fall into the upper 50s, if not low 60s, across the region.
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2: It is 7:05 on this Thursday. That was 21 Pilots, The Contract, off their latest album, Breach. I'm Summer Justice. Good morning. Thank you for waking up with me, Woody, and Will Cox. I've got your next round of headlines coming up at about 7:20. We'll take a look at traffic. And, of course, your Fox 21 weather forecast. Not expecting as much rain today, which could be a welcome sight for the people in the burn scar of Aspen Acres fire. You're dealing with a lot over there, so thinking of that community. We'll get you updated on that. And then coming up at about 7:30, going to get you qualified for X Marks the Spot. You've only got today and tomorrow to get qualified for those Gorillaz tickets or Smashing Pumpkins tickets and $700 in cash. You're just listening for that cue to call. So stick around for all those details, and Woody and Wilcox is on the way. Oops, I turned off the wrong thing.

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2: Man. Mail is the conversation. If you're just joining us, here's a sample.
3: Charity mail. My wife's father passed away, and bless his heart, he donated to us as well. We had his address changed to our address, and we get stacks of mail. Yes, they do send money. Little money, but they send money.
2: They do send money. This all came up because the inspector, the postal inspector, was one of the postal inspectors was caught stealing cash out of the mail. $330,000 over a 4-year period. It just doesn't even seem like there could be that much cash. And I was talking about how a lot of charities now will send little coins and occasionally like a dollar bill, and they want you to give them money, but they're sending you money. I think to get your attention is generally what it is. But you think, like, my God, how many people are they sending this money to?
4: I was going
2: to
4: say
2: that. And then they're asking for money from you. I'm like, why don't y'all keep the money? That's got to be thousands and thousands of dollars, mm-hmm. like actual cash that they're sending in the mail. It's the strangest thing.
5: Hey, Woody and Wilcox. I am 56 years old. I get the notepad, I get the nickels, and I get the address labels. I keep all the goodies and throw the rest away. Woody, you suck.
2: I can listen to you all day long, by the way.
6: She leaned into that.
7: There's a lot going on.
2: The problem is, like that first guy said, it's like when you have a parent or something who passes away, it becomes a full-time job unwinding all of that stuff. It's just, I don't have time to all those things.
7: I didn't know this was going on, and yeah. Now I have a new fear unlocked. Thank you. I can't handle my own influx of mail, much less, you know, adding my mom's.
6: It blows me away to what you started with. How much money are they, in my mind, wasting trying to get money?
7: It's got to make sense mathematically, or they wouldn't do it, right?
2: And she was the one who loved giving money to these different charities, and I love that she loved it. But then as soon as you send them something, you start getting multiple mailings a week from the same charity who are like, oh, we got blood in the water. You know, we got a warm lead. Mm. We're going to keep. And it was just mind numbing.
7: With that frequency, like you're hitting up the same people who just donated.
2: Yeah. Because they know that, you know, they know you've done
7: forgot?
2: It once. Maybe you'll give more. No, Chelsea, you'll give more. It's not, you know, think of it as a cold call versus a call where, you know, somebody's bought something already.
6: Warm lead.
2: Yeah. I mean, it's just.
7: But pace out your warm leads. You
2: right.
7: know?
2: Nope. That's not the way that works for most of them. I mean, now they're all different. I mean, I can't tell you because there were hundreds that we're getting mailings from. I mean, it's just.
7: You're going to have to roll a little video today because are you hundreds? Really?
2: Yeah. Well, I mean, it's trickling down now. She passed away in November of last year. So we've been on this now for pushing a year. So, you know, we've been able to make a dent, but it's every day we get something.
7: Wow.
2: It's crazy.
7: There's got to be a new job opening somehow for somebody to deal with those things.
2: 704-FEZ-3200, talk back button available to you as well. And if you ever want to just say this.
5: What do you suck?
2: We're here for it.
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8: 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We're saving water.
7: Okay. Well, that's okay. I'll hold it.
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1: It is 7:19 on this Thursday. That was Death Cab for Cutie with Riptides off the new album, I Built You a Tower. I'm Summer Justice. I've got your next round of headlines and your forecast right after this.
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1: 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Yesterday, Manitou Springs police officers and crews from Manitou Springs Fire Department were called to a home to attempt to remove a bear that became trapped inside a car. No one was injured during the incident, but the car sustained significant damage as the bear tried to free itself. MSPD says the incident's an important reminder that bears are incredibly intelligent and have extraordinary sense of smell, estimated to be about 2,100 more times stronger than a human's. Even a small amount of food, food wrappers, beverages, pet food, coolers, or other scented items left inside a vehicle can attract a bear. A West Metro Fire Rescue firefighter is in critical condition following an injury during a training exercise yesterday morning. That's according to a post on X. Just after 11 a.m. during a high-angle rescue training exercise, officials said that firefighter/paramedic Jared Leonard fell about 50 feet in a steep and rocky area near Morrison, just west of C-470. Leonard had served with the department for over 23 years, and he's a technical rescue instructor who trains his colleagues in specialized rescues. According to an update yesterday afternoon, he is still in critical condition. CDPHE is alerting the public to a significant increase in salmonella cases this month. As of Tuesday, July 28th, just a couple days ago, more than 250 cases have been reported in the state since July 1st. Over the last 5 years, Colorado averages about 125 cases during the month of July. Salmonella symptoms include diarrhea, fever, stomach cramps, nausea, and vomiting. CDPHE is working with local and national health agencies to identify potential connections among the cases. And the FCC has banned all foreign-made mobile robots, including robot vacuums like Roombas. The U.S. government believes these devices pose an unacceptable risk to national security. The FCC's announcement specifically mentioned limbed robots such as humanoids and quadrupeds as well. The national security determination referred to an incident involving a software engineer who accidentally hacked his robot vacuum and gained access to video, audio, and map data from thousands of devices across the world. Fortunately, the U.S. robot vacuum ban won't force you to throw out your current device. The FCC states consumers are still allowed to use the devices they already own. And shout out to Brian Scott and the team at the Dairy Queen at 6813 Space Village Avenue for hooking up the X1039 crew with delicious Blizzard treats yesterday. It was so welcomed. Today, nationwide, for every Blizzard treat sold at participating locations, Dairy Queen will donate $1 or more to the local children's hospitals through the Children's Miracle Network. Statewide, this would be Children's Hospital Colorado. So support a good cause and get yourself a treat. Also, Colorado Parks and Wildlife are inviting residents to participate in Adventure Day tomorrow. Archery, rock wall climbing, hatchet throwing, wildlife education, marksmanship range, and Goldie the Goat's celebrity visit and more. It's going to go down at Cheyenne Mountain State Park. They're welcoming the community from 10 a.m. to 2 p.m. Lots of things happening tomorrow. 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
6: Hey there, Fox 21 Storm Team Meteorologist Nick Temple here, and good Thursday morning. Today will be a warmer day by the time we get to the afternoon, and we'll see a little bit more in the way of some sun before adding in some afternoon showers and storms. Coverage and intensity won't be quite as great as it was the last 2 days, but they'll still be out there. This starts the tapering trend as we head towards Friday in the weekend, where we start to dry out and warm up as well. Overnight temperatures tonight will fall into the upper 50s, if not low 60s, across the region.
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8: Well, you may have looked at your calendar and realized that we've just got today and tomorrow left in the month of July. Today's a special day, though, and maybe you don't know this. I don't know that it would have popped up on your calendar. Did you realize that today is National Chili Dog Day?
9: Sucking on a chili dog, sucking on a chili dog, sucking on a chili dog, sucking on a chili dog.
8: I'll be honest with you, I didn't know there was, but of course there is. It's not the 29th or 30th or whatever the hell today is. It's the last Thursday of July every year.

0: The chili dog.
1: So I think, gotten over that.
2: Yeah, it's been a minute. You know what's also been a minute, speaking of chili dogs, is one of the earlier pieces that our listener Shannon Spokane had put together. Do you remember this?

0: backseat. Woody's.
1: There's only 33 more seconds of that. I feel like I'm going to leave it
2: there. But I will say, Shan's production abilities have really grown.
1: That's right. So that's Shan amazing. Has come a long way in his efforts for just a guy that listens to the show and sends us doctored audio. So that's and I mean that as a compliment, Shan. It's fun to go back and look at your early work as we celebrate National Chili Dog Day. So get out there and enjoy that because you may not have known and you don't have your lunch plans yet. But something that's more important is as you head into work, potentially, maybe you work in sales. This doesn't just apply to you, but certainly could. You see the company that's gotten in hot water because of the way they were punishing people for not meeting their sales goals. This probably is really common. However, the punishment part, maybe not as common. Stand by. We'll share that with you coming up next.
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1: It's X1039 and I'm Summer Justice, getting you qualified for X Marks the Spot. 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You could win an extra prize with me, so let's see who we have here. Hey, good morning, caller 10.
2: Hey.
1: Hey, who is this?
2: Jim,
1: how's your Thursday?
2: It's going well.
1: Yeah.
2: Got some coffee heading to work.
1: There you go. I've got my coffee too. So cheers to you. And now you're qualified for the big grand prize and you get to play for an extra prize with me.
2: Okay, great.
1: Awesome. I want you to pick between Treasure Chest 1, 2, or 3.
2: I'll go with 2.
1: All right, here we go. All right, Jen, looks like you scored yourself a vinyl and randomly chosen for you, Linkin Park's new album From Zero on vinyl.
2: Oh, that's cool.
1: Yeah, and then, of course, you're now qualified for the grand prize. Which tickets would you pick?
2: I'm leaning towards the Gorillaz.
1: Yeah, that'd be fun. I mean, either one's going to be awesome. But yeah, good luck. We're meeting on Saturday at Red Sunset Grill, noon to 2. You have to be checked in by 1 o'clock, and then we'll play for that grand prize.
2: Sounds great.
1: All right. So you heard the skinny there. 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It's going to be a fun time. 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That automatically gets you entered to win. 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
1: 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We are seeing some building traffic on northbound I-25, making your approach to South Academy. No report of an accident there, but watch for some slower speeds. The rest of your I-25 drive is in good shape with, again, no slow traffic to deal with and no accidents on our side streets reported. 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I'm Chris McLaughlin. That's traffic on X1039.
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3: So I don't mean to make you dwell on this, but I mean, Tuesday is the day, Woody, that you go in for your surgery.
4: It's about damn time.
3: At least, is it, I guess, is my first question, because has something happened in the last 24 hours, maybe where they canceled it or they were like, oh, we thought you were somebody else? One of the main, one of those things that only happens to Woody.
4: Well, you guys had were a part of it briefly yesterday. I talked to the anesthesiologist's assistant or whatever, their office worker. Remember, we were all here in the studio when they called, and I'm like, she's like, is this a good time to talk? And I said, no, call me back later. And I think Chelsea's head fell off when I did that. It's like, talk to her now or you're gonna screw it up. Well, they did call back later in the afternoon to go over, you know, all kinds of stuff. What medications are you on? How much do you take? When do you take them?
5: I've had to do that too.
4: Have you had surgery before? Any adverse reaction? And I was like, yeah, I've had surgery before. Yes, I had bad reaction. And she's like, okay, let's list all the surgeries. So I was like, the first one, I've had arthroscopic surgery on both knees. And I had the bad reaction during the right one, but that was a long time ago. And then I had tubes in my ears four times.
5: Four times?
4: Yeah, I was a kid. I had horrible ears. And so
3: now you're ruining everyone else's.
4: Thank you.
3: See what I did there?
5: I had tubes in my ears too. How did yours end up being four times?
4: That's a great question. The first time I was like four, and it was an inpatient surgery. I remember my mom and dad took me to the hospital, and they explained like, "Hey, you're going to spend the night here," and then they put me in a cage.
3: They put you in a cage.
5: Was something different in Southern California?
4: No. Since it was pediatrics, they don't want the kids to climb out of bed, you know, in the middle of the night or whatever. And so they locked me in this cage that had a bed in it, and you can't get out. And I distinctly remember I'm four, maybe five. And I was like, well, I don't fully understand what's going on, but I guess I'm never going to see them again. Am I in jail? Like, trying to wrap my little brain around why I'm in a cage.
5: They just left you there? They didn't stay?
4: No, they didn't stay. They went home.
5: To meet with your little league coach? What? What?
3: A little three-way with the little league coach.
5: I mean, cool beans, add this to the list of ways Woody was harmed.
3: I've never heard of that.
5: Me either.
4: What, leaving a child at the hospital?
3: Well, maybe not. Although not everybody has a choice, I suppose. But the cage part, they put you in a bed in a cage. So that you couldn't get out of bed.
5: But you could get out of bed, but then you were just in a cage.
4: No, it was basically the same size as the mattress I was laying on. It was a cage. It was like an animal cage.
3: In Woody's life. Right.
4: It was a human crate. They were just crate training me.
5: That's did your mom pay extra for that?
4: That's a great question. I am
5: horrified. I'm so sorry. I'll try to take it a little easier on you.
4: Why?
5: For a little bit.
4: Why?
5: Just briefly.
3: Can anybody corroborate anything like that? 704-FEZ-3200. Some of these stories from Woody, it almost feels like he dreamed it. Like he was, you were a kid. And you were, you know, in the hospital. And so people do have weird sort of mental stuff go on. I mean, I'm not saying it didn't happen. I've never heard of it.
5: You've had weird medical things go on, and I thought I've had a lot, but yours.
3: Remember, his dentist supposedly put his foot in Woody's chest.
4: He put his knee
3: to pull out all of his teeth.
5: Right, and then came over for dinner.
3: Were you in a cage in that one, by any chance?
4: No, he had his knee in my chest.
3: Did you tell the anesthesiologist on the phone yesterday that you were in a cage? Did that come up?
4: I did not. I just said
3: I don't know why it would, but I'm just curious if they were like, what?
5: I don't want things to continue to go wrong for you. You had two knee surgeries, some kind of bad reaction, 4 times tubes in the ears.
4: Mm-hmm. Oh, vasectomy reversal. Right.
3: That's your own idiocy there.
5: But still, it's all in the same conversation.
4: Yeah. And she's like, what was your adverse reaction? And I was, whenever they sat me up after my first knee surgery, from going from laying down to sitting up, just I start barfing everywhere, including on a nurse who I was convinced when she was shaving my leg that we were dating. I was a freshman in high school.
3: See, I feel like Woody barf. Is prone to some sort of hallucination.
4: Well, they had me.
5: Delusion?
4: They had me on delusion,
3: and then we see that every day.
4: On the feel-good stuff at that point while they were prepping my leg for surgery, so that may have had something to do with it.
5: I've never heard about cages over kids.
3: I do feel like if anybody ever had the chance and you had to have your kids spend the night in the hospital prior to surgery, that one of the parents probably would stay there with
5: yes.
3: you. I mean, I think that's... For most people, that would be the way that would go.
4: Sure, they had an Outback Steakhouse or a Chili's too to get to, and just leave that kid there. He'll be fine. He's in a cage. Where can he go?
3: Times were different. I will say that. Let's not forget, Chelsea, the story about my parents leaving me in the car while they went in to have dinner, which also feels insane by today's standards.
5: But I remember your mom saying, like, you were right there. They could see the car.
3: Yeah,
5: they could
3: that's
5: see
3: right.
5: everything.
3: They could see the car. Yeah.
5: That's, I mean, that's not as bad as... As the cage
3: no,
5: kid in
3: but
5: the
3: it
5: hospital.
3: Is a difference in times. Like today, you'd be arrested.
5: I can't imagine.
3: Anybody who knows the cage thing, doctors, nurses, you had a kid, you were the kid. 704-FEZ-3200. Talk back button also available there in the iHeartRadio app.
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1: It is 7:52 on this Thursday. 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
1: So Woody goes in to have his gallbladder removed on Tuesday of next week. And yesterday I got a call from the anesthesiologist's office. And I guess they go through all your medical history and surgeries and stuff. And Woody was telling us a story about when he was 4 years old, he had to go to the hospital and get tubes put in his ears. And they made him spend the night. And he spent the night in a cage, is the way it was described. Some sort of cage that was around the bed so that he couldn't get up and do anything or something. I asked for corroboration.
2: This is a first-time caller, long-time listener. I am going to corroborate about the whole cage incident. I was 5 years old, had double pneumonia, was put in the hospital in a cage with an oxygen tent. I proceeded to poke a hole in the oxygen tent, and my parents were charged for it. Did they stay with me in the hospital? No, they left me there for several days by myself. And I was there over Thanksgiving and spent several days in there, and I'm sorry for rambling. I have a teeth whitener on my teeth. I'm going to go now. You'll have a great day, and Woody, you do suck.
1: Okay, wow, there's a lot to unpack there.
3: You have a whitener on your teeth.
1: Apparently that makes you ramble, according to her. Okay. I didn't feel like you were rambling. I thought you did just fine.
3: No rambling there.
4: That's an awful thing for a child to go through, a five-year-old, I believe she said. I'll leave you here over Thanksgiving. Hope you make it through the pneumonia.
1: In a cage, again.
4: In an oxygen tent.
1: Obviously, she's the only one.
5: When my son was very little, he had many surgeries at Children's Hospital in L.A., and he was in one of the beds Woody's talking about. To keep them from falling out, they didn't just lock him up and leave him there. Love you guys.
1: Well, apparently they did in some cases.
4: Right. I can understand some if it's like a crib kind of situation, but when you're 4 or 5, that's not in case you fall out, right? That's so you don't escape.
1: I mean, it could be a little bit of both, but you're right. It's not a crib situation when you're a five-year-old.
4: Right.
1: So, yeah. But you still could fall out of bed, I guess.
6: Hey, good morning. Call us Jason calling from Fayetteville. Hey, I just had a thought listening to Woody talk about his medical stuff and being in a cage. I know everybody's aware of Wolverine from the Marvel Universe, and he's called Weapon X, but he's actually Weapon 10. He was the 10th experiment. So there was 9 other experiments that didn't work out. I'm wondering if Woody is like Weapon 8, and it's just a failed experiment, and so they just released him into the wild, and now he's a DJ on a low-rated morning show. Huh. Y'all have a great day.
1: It's an interesting theory. Yeah, I think that's probably right.
3: My superpower is what?
4: No, you should be studying that.
1: Sucking. You can suck like none other. I've said that a million times.
3: Please rephrase that.
1: Yeah. 704-FEZ-3200. Well, I guess there, I mean.
3: I've already done time in a cage. So,
1: is there any evidence of this? Does this exist? Or did they burn all of these later when people realize like, oh, we're putting kids in cages in the hospital?
3: I actually found a picture of one online and just showed it to Chelsea. And really? What'd you say it was? Yeah.
1: Do you still have it?
4: I mean, it looks like part of it looks like a giant crib, so not as bad. But then when you put the lid on top.
3: It was that's like the exact bed that I remember. I'm showing Wilcox the picture right now, except there was no plastic like the oxygen tent. It was metal all the way around. And the side would slide down, and that's how you get the kid in and out.
1: It looks like a smaller version of what Hannibal Lecter was in when they put him up in that hotel ballroom or wherever he was when he ultimately made his escape. Sorry, spoiler alert. That's exactly what it looks like. I mean, to me.
3: Yeah.
1: Except it's bed-sized instead of room-sized.
4: Right. When they get rid of those.
3: I don't.
4: Because at some point, somebody was like, oh, what if we just, you know, made the beds a little more secure and didn't lock up kids.
1: Current hospital workers, does this caged bed thing exist in your mind? Is this out there? Maybe you don't even know what I'm talking about. 704-FEZ-3200, talk back button also available to you.
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1: It is 8:07 on this free ticket Thursday. I'm Summer Justice. Hope you're having a great morning so far. Heads up if your travels take you from I-25 north of, looks like the right lane of northbound I-25 is closed at South Academy due to a stalled vehicle that's already causing some backups. So if you're coming from like Mesa Ridge Parkway or the Fountain area, just a heads up, you're going to add some extra time and make sure to get over to the left. All right, it is free ticket Thursday. So coming up later this hour, your chance with me to win tickets to Rise Against with the Alkaline Trio at Red Rocks October 12th. I'll make that super easy for you. We'll do that at about 8:45-ish. Before then, around 8:20, your last round of headlines with me, your Fox 21 weather forecast, and we'll take a look at traffic, see if we can get that stalled vehicle off the highway. All right. That update is coming up. But first, William Wilcox.
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3: So if you're just tuning in, Woody was talking about his previous surgeries. And as a child, maybe four or five, he had tubes put in his ears. And his memory was that they had put him in a cage in the hospital. The cage surrounded his bed and he wasn't allowed to get out. His parents did not stay and he had to spend the night there. And sounds like he has been traumatized by that. This came up because the anesthesiologist calls before a surgery and like, well, tell us some of your surgery history and all that. What have you had done? And so Woody had to go through all of that. We've gotten some people calling in about this cage that Woody is discussing.
4: Hey, in Woody's defense, they were a lot more barbaric back years ago with the tubes. I remember being having my ears vacuumed. I remember having hooks put in my ears. I remember waking up from the surgery when I had the tubes put in my ear, screaming in a lot of pain. Don't remember a cage. I think it's a little bit different now.

0: Goodness.
1: Some people who do know the cage, though.
2: Hey, this is a nurse calling in to clarify for Woody. He really wasn't in a cage. We do have pediatric cribs that have high sides, and for those who are a climber or a flight risk, or if a parent is not staying, so sorry your parents didn't stay, they do have sort of like a canopy that goes over top, and yes, you can't get out, but it is by no means really a cage like you're an animal. It is purely for safety, and again, I am so sorry that your parents didn't stay. I want y'all to have a good day.
3: Maybe that's what they have now.
4: You've described a cage.
3: But, and maybe it's a little bit better, the, you know, the modifications to keep kids safe. But what Woody showed me was a cage.
1: Right. But I mean, it is tomato, tomato. Sure. This all started, if you're just tuning in, by Woody saying they put him in a cage when he went into the hospital to get his tubes taken out. None of us are put in, and none of us had ever heard of a kid being put in a cage. I mean, yes, your definition of a cage may not be what someone else thinks is a cage,
4: sure,
1: but it essentially is.
5: Hi, I think what Woody's talking about is like a playpen, but with a lid. And they do make them, especially to keep kids from climbing out of the bed. And I can see why they would have done that on a pediatric ward, especially back in those days. And as far as his parents not being able to stay, again, this was a different time. They don't have the accommodations that they do nowadays, especially in pediatrics. Woody, I hope you're not scarred for life too much. Good luck.
4: Oh, I got deeper scars from different things.
1: How much time you got?
4: Right.
1: All right. Well, then it sounds like in this case, Woody's memory essentially was accurate. And I appreciate how all of them were like essentially saying, sorry, your mom didn't love you.
3: Right. I mean, it shows.
1: I'm sure she never put your brother in a cage.
4: No, he never had anything.
1: Huh.
3: Never had any ailments or anything?
4: No surgeries for certain. The only thing that I think he ever had, he had stitches one time. I pushed him into a creek and he stepped on a submerged stick and sliced his foot open.
1: This is why they're putting you in a cage.
4: And I got in trouble for it.
1: Of course you did. 704-FEZ-3200, talkback button available to you as well.
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1: It is 8:17 on this Thursday. That was In Color with Headlights off their EP Snow Day. I'm Summer Justice. I've got your last round of headlines. We'll take a look at that Fox 21 weather forecast. Now let's get an update on the streets.
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2: Traffic brought to you by Lowe's. We do have some slower speeds now northbound I-25 between Mesa Ridge and South Academy. A stalled vehicle now pushed off to the right shoulder. Traffic is avoiding that right lane, though. Also, southbound Powers approaching Stetson Hills Boulevard with a crash. 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I'm Chris McLaughlin. That's traffic on X1039.
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1: And good morning. The National Weather Service issued a flash flood emergency for the northern and central part of the Aspen Acres burn scar last night, including the town of Beulah. Emergency management reported heavy debris flows at about 7:15 last night. The Pine Drive Water Treatment Plant in Beulah saw significant flooding. The district's interim manager said all of the watersheds were impacted in the fire. She knew flash flooding was going to happen. She added she hopes the flooding didn't push back the progress they've made in trying to get water back to residents. Colorado Springs police are investigating a shooting near Memorial Park that happened last night. Police were called to the shooting at about 9:15 p.m. on South Hancock Avenue. CSPD said a victim came into the 7-Eleven near the incident screaming they had been shot. A victim was shot in his torso. The victim was taken to a hospital with serious but non-life-threatening injuries, and police learned the shooting happened in a nearby residence after a disturbance in which a handgun was pulled out by the suspect and at least one shot was fired. Police have not made any arrests as of this morning. An Arkansas man was killed in a crash after police say he hit a portable toilet that fell off a pickup truck on the highway last Friday. Arkansas State Police say the crash happened in Bentonville. Police say an International Harvester pickup truck carrying two portable toilets driving in the middle of the lane. Then one of those toilets fell into the lane. A Honda was driven by a 56-year-old man who hit the toilet and he died in the crash. Following a public hearing, the Colorado Department of State officially declared the town of Hartman in southeast Colorado abandoned due to a complete lack of government structure. A resident-initiated investigation revealed the town had no active board, clerk, or capability to conduct elections or manage its water system, which has been under a boil advisory since October of 2025. Consequently, the deputy secretary transferred all town streets, real property, and water infrastructure to the Prowers County Board of Commissioners. And residents and visitors are invited to celebrate Colorado Day on August 1st in Colorado Springs. Celebrations for the 150th birthday are planned across the city. The day begins at the top of Pikes Peak with a view of the sunrise and a world record attempt for the most people dunking donuts into coffee at the same time. That kicks off at 11 a.m. There's going to be live music, food trucks, and a grand opening of a new exhibit at the Pioneer Museum. And the Rock Ledge Ranch will be hosting a fun day of music, beer, and spirit tasting, food trucks, and more this Saturday to celebrate. All right, let's take a look at that forecast. And coming up at about 8:45, it's Free Ticket Thursday. Going to hook you up with Rise Against Tickets.
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3: Hey there, Fox 21 Storm Team meteorologist Nick Temple here, and good Thursday morning. Today will be a warmer day by the time we get to the afternoon, and we'll see a little bit more in the way of some sun before adding in some afternoon showers and storms. Coverage and intensity won't be quite as great as it was the last 2 days, but they'll still be out there. This starts the tapering trend as we head towards Friday in the weekend, where we start to dry out and warm up as well. Overnight temperatures tonight will fall into the upper 50s, if not low 60s, across the region.
4: Oh!
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5: If you've been following along, maybe you know Woody is going in for surgery on Tuesday of next week and supposedly going to get his gallbladder taken out. So now, as the lead up, he's forced to relive all of his medical procedures because they call and they're like, so tell us all your medical stuff. When have you been under anesthesia? What other surgeries have you had? And this morning, Woody mentioned that when he was like five, he got tubes put in his ears in the hospital and they put him in a cage. age. So we got to hear about that. You're going to want to grab the podcast if you missed that. Second thing we talked about, as a kid, he had all of his teeth pulled out by a dentist while he was awake. Both he and the dentist awake, by the way. And there was a foot, a knee put in his chest. And we've always questioned that. But...
4: Yeah, good morning, guys. I keep meaning to bring this up, but Woody hadn't mentioned it in a while. I had some teeth pulled when I was a kid, and it's not some fancy procedure. They kind of just pull them out. It's pretty simple, and that dude put his knee on my chest as well when I was like 4 or 5. So Woody's not wrong on that. And no word on if he was my mom or not. I'll get back to you.
6: He was. Trust me.
5: That's right.
6: There was, dentists get all the ladies.
1: I don't know.
5: There was some concern that that dentist was having something with Woody's mom. We don't know exactly what.
7: I'm just concerned for both of you because Chuck Diaper is even younger than me. And I can tell you, I had no dentist at any time put a knee in my chest.
5: Sorry, Chuck Diapers was the guy who just called in, FYI, for those who are new to the show.
7: So that's it. Some special you thing that you guys have in common. I don't think most dentists in, you know, the 90s were doing that.
5: I can't imagine it either. And I would think if it was that level of, you know, effort needed, that there would be, you'd be put under. I don't know. I just can't imagine today with the way people respond to lawsuits and those things. I can't imagine if anybody's had to have it, literally, truly, if somebody's had a dentist put his knee in your chest to pull teeth in the last 10 years, share that.
7: But to your point, like, I had laughing gas when I had to have teeth removed and I was probably 6 or so. But is it possible that everything costs money?
5: It was an option. And they chose. The guy was like, would you like to have some anesthesia or do you want knee in the chest? And they're like, how much is knee in the chest? He's like, oh, no, that's free.
7: The anesthesia is the most expensive part of the procedure because I've seen my kids' bills.
5: That's true. Yeah. I mean, it had to have been costly.
6: According to Google, the knee in the chest during tooth extraction is a very common urban legend and or exaggerated memory. Dentists do not use their knees for leverage.
7: Don't let that website gaslight you about your own lived experience.
6: Thank you.
5: Jury's still out, but we do have corroboration. Yeah. I'm not saying it's never happened.
7: But not the
5: norm.
7: But
5: to your point, I can't imagine it happening now.
7: Oh, no.
5: Appreciate your concern.
8: 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All this concern about Woody being scarred for life. Been listening to the show for almost 2 decades now. And really, I'm the one that's scarred for life. He'll be fine.
5: Amen.
6: Thank you.
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1: 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Slow traffic, about a 10-minute delay northbound I-25, making your way between Mesa Ridge and South Academy Boulevard. There was an earlier stall in traffic, now off to the right shoulder. Also a crash southbound Powers approaching Stetson Hills Boulevard. A bent tie rod can quickly bring a drive to a halt. 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I'm Chris McLaughlin. That's traffic on X1039.
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3: If you work at a job where you're required or supposed to get sales up, like so many people do work at one of those types of jobs, what kind of motivation is there? And have you worked at a place where you felt like the motivation either was lacking or was problematic? Because there's been a lawsuit filed against a company that the claim is they punished people who had low sales by gathering employees around and smashing pies in their faces.
4: Is this the circus? What's happening?
5: Is this clown college? Right. Is that what you said?
3: This was a Comcast, their cable division, it says, where store manager humiliated the lowest performing salesperson each month with a strange ritual in which a cream pie was smashed into the employee's face. Now, this is all obviously a lawsuit from a former employee, so I don't know whether Comcast has said nay or yay or anything on this. So it's alleged, obviously, at this point. But it says that the company brought in a sales consultant who is the one who orchestrated this method as an incentive or disincentive. I forget. Is that the word that's the opposite of incentive? Can you imagine that that could possibly be true?
4: Only because I've seen The Office TV show, and it sounds like something that would happen.
3: It kind of does. Yeah, you're right.
4: But that was a parody.
5: Well, some people learn from positive reinforcement. Some people learn from negative reinforcement.
4: Uh-huh. But I mean, I love pie so much. So, I mean, once it's in my face, I get to keep it.
5: Cool beans!
3: Yes, I get. I think you get to lick as much pie as you'd like, Chelsea.
4: Public humiliation a part of it? Is that supposed to be the deterrent? Make you work harder?
3: I would think that's it, yeah.
6: Please be cooter.
3: All right, that's enough.
4: But the prizes you could win, that's what, you know, I was working towards in my smaller job.
3: You're suggesting that maybe positive reinforcement is the way to go? That seems outdated.
4: We had some kind of contest. This is back when I worked at the sports bar in college to sell some certain type of Absolut, and I crushed that. I think I got lucky.
3: Oh, as a weight person, you were asked to push a certain
4: liquor. Yeah, we wanted to move some product.
3: Liquor.
4: Yeah.
3: Mm-hmm.
4: And so...
3: pie to the face if you didn't do well? No.
4: No, it wasn't like people... It was the contest. Whoever won got money of some sort. It was enough to get people interested.
3: Mm-hmm.
4: But it wasn't like, you better do it or...
3: pie to the face.
4: Right.
3: And Chelsea's like, that's okay. I want pie in my face.
4: Yeah, it's not the worst thing that could happen.
5: Tied to a chair, the highest ranking salesperson would then shove a pie in the face of the lowest ranking salesperson.
4: I mean, do they not have an HR department? Like, we have to run so much stuff.
5: I think
4: by
5: they
4: people.
5: Did.
3: And consultant hired to come up with this scheme is what it claims.
4: Consultant is just thrown around for anything. I'm gonna get cards made that just say whatever consultant on
3: pie consultant.
4: I try to market myself.
3: I'll lick you. I'm a pie consultant.
4: No, it won't say that.
3: All right. Well,
4: it
3: I'm
4: won't.
3: Just spitballing. I'm coming up with ideas. You don't have to shoot them down immediately. 704-FEZ-3200. Anybody ever work in a job where you took pies to the face if you were not performing properly? It seems like a great idea.
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1: It is 8:45 on this free ticket Thursday. 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She's got Foster the People with Beaches at Red Rocks September 22nd. Crowley's got your Noah Kahan tickets. That show with Gigi Perez at Coors Field August 9th. And then Starling this evening. More Foster the People and Beaches. 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
3: Ever work in a job where there were either incentives to do well or punishment if you didn't do well? And it doesn't have to be a sales thing necessarily. This came up because there's a lawsuit alleging that a company took people whose sales were the lowest and had the highest salesperson throw pies in their face at work. Like, gather around, everybody. We'll meet down in the conference room. Jim didn't sell squat this year, so Frank's going to throw pies in his face. And supposedly, again, obviously this is alleged in the lawsuit, this was a sales consultant that they hired, like an outside person who set this up as the idea, as the way to make everybody perform better. You ever have that happen in your life? 704-FEZ-3200, talk back button.
4: Have you ever been scarred by some kind of work promotion, though? Because this, and you said Frank, reminded me of one of his, I don't know, core memories from early in his working career. He was maybe 17 or 18, working in the electronics department at Sears at the main mall. There was a contest regionally for some kind of sales goal, and they were going to send the winner to the Super Bowl. Okay, amazing prize. Well, it comes down to it, and he comes in second place to, like, Jim down in Boston or something. And to this day, doesn't really believe that he came in second, believes that he was probably first. And they were like, we're not sending that kid to the Super Bowl. He's like, can he drive? And he got a second place prize, though. Don't worry. It was a T-shirt, like a double XL, wouldn't even fit him at the time, T-shirt that we still have to this day.
5: First place is a trip to the Super Bowl?
4: Yes.
5: Second place, T-shirt.
4: Right. I'd rather get nothing.
5: Yeah, there should be no second place.
3: Let's not forget, though, that Frank also says that he got injured and his Little League team would have made it to the World Series if he hadn't gotten injured.
5: He got busted by his mom. He wasn't injured.
4: No, it was his brother's fault that he got in trouble.
3: I feel like there may be some delusion in Frank's previous life, but that's just that, you know, not important. 704-FEZ-3200, talk back button.
5: I know that when I was in college, I worked at a ski shop, and there was some promotion where if you sold the most of a certain type of ski, they would fly you and a guest to Austria for a downhill ski race.
4: What?
5: Yeah.
4: That was like your family-owned ski shop, right, that you worked at?
5: Yeah, but this was like a
3: Woody's family, a family.
4: Yeah. But that's an amazing prize.
5: L.A. regional prize that was put on by the ski company.
4: Super cool.
5: And one of our guys, like, gathered the whole group together and was like, I want to propose to my girlfriend in Austria. Help me win this. And so anytime we sold that type of ski, we put his name on it.
4: Well, that was nice of you.
5: Yeah, and he ended up winning because it was like, you know. They were divorced like 2 years later.
4: He owes you all a trip right. to Austria.
3: But he did propose in Austria?
5: Yeah.
4: Right.
5: Yep.
4: Wow. Did the second place person get like Lederhosen or something like that?
5: A set of steak knives or something.
4: A consolation prize.
3: Where did you guys send him for the divorce? Newark?
5: Reseda, California.
3: This all started because a company is accused of having the lowest ranked salesperson get a pie in the face thrown at them by the best salesperson in the company.
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3: That's the electric truck guy.
4: He hasn't been around lately.
5: Where have you been?
4: Hi, thanks for checking in.
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7: Hey there, Fox 21 Storm Team meteorologist Nick Temple here, and good Thursday morning. Today will be a warmer day by the time we get to the afternoon, and we'll see a little bit more in the way of some sun before adding in some afternoon showers and storms. Coverage and intensity won't be quite as great as it was the last 2 days, but they'll still be out there. This starts the tapering trend as we head towards Friday in the weekend, where we start to dry out and warm up as well. Overnight temperatures tonight will fall into the upper 50s, if not low 60s across the region.
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0: justice. Your chance with me this morning to win tickets to Rise Against with Alkaline Trio at Red Rocks coming up October 12th. So thank you to everybody who texted in. Mark B, I chose you like a Pikachu for these tickets. I'll get with you on the side. But hey, fret not if you didn't win these, because we've got awesome tickets all day long. Coming up with Eden, your chance at Foster the People with Beaches. More of those tickets going out with Starling in the evenings. And then this afternoon, Crowley has your Noah Kahan ticket up, not upgrade, Noah Kahan ticket hookup. That show with Gigi Perez as well. 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But hey, Cody has to take vacation too. So we're just going to get back to the playlist. You've got a new tune coming up from Muse in the next 10 minutes. But more Woody and Wilcox on the way first.
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1: We've always got a TV on here in the studio that's monitoring whatever, and in this case, it's on the news, quote unquote, and they keep showing a guy interviewing the Pope. And Chelsea's reaction was, my God, the Pope's skin is immaculate. And I don't know if you use the word immaculate, but it would make sense since he is a religious leader. I've never thought about how hot the Pope was.
2: Hey, well, back it down and say he was hot. I was just noticing how healthy his skin looks and how few wrinkles he has for a man who's how old?
1: 70. The current Pope is 70.
2: He has this,
1: I mean, you don't think that all popes look that way, right? Is it just this pope? Do you have a list of how good looking each pope is?
2: They must all look the same to me in my mind because not noteworthy. But then I see he's got, is he having work done? Do you think the pope's having work done?
3: Like
2: because
3: Botox?
2: he has no wrinkles like around his eyes and like places where, you know, just over time and facial expressions.
3: There's a reason for that.
2: What is it?
3: He doesn't have a wife.
2: I thought you were going to tell me something real.
3: Something I mean, think about it. That's the one thing that separates him from the rest of us. Man, it's just nice and relaxed. Nobody nagging him.
1: Would it be some sort of transgression as the Pope if he were getting like some sort of aesthetic work done? Isn't that sort of against something?
2: His vanity.
1: Yeah, right? Or no? I don't know. I'm not sure. I'm not well enough versed.
2: I mean, you understand how the church works, right?
1: Like kinda.
2: You take vows of poverty and this and that, but some people.
1: If he was getting a facelift on the side, that'd probably be viewed negatively. It would be, right?
2: Yeah.
1: So I doubt he's doing that.
2: I mean, Catholic Church's been doing worse things. So
1: well,
2: I mean,
1: okay. All right.
2: Look, I grew up in the church. I'm allowed to point out the obvious. I'm just saying.
1: Well, yeah.
2: If people get upset because, you know, the Pope is getting a little Botox, but not upset about other things, you got to check your priorities. So
1: okay.
2: I just wondered. Did you look at his face?
1: But maybe there's a hierarchy. I saw him. I think the lighting was just really good in that video.
2: You think he was like, give him a good side.
1: I don't know if he was asking for good lighting. Right. It's just he just happened to look really good. But you're right. You're not wrong. If you're just joining us, we're talking about how hot the Pope is.
2: Just Google the Pope's face real quick. You'll see what
1: but
2: I'm
1: it's
2: talking
1: not.
2: About.
1: It was that particular video. I don't think he looks that way always.
2: Well, now and I'm going to have to
1: research.
2: I
1: also think there'd be a hierarchy. Like, if he's getting a little Botox, that's one thing. But you know, if he's getting like a butt lift, that's a whole second thing, right?
3: That's the archbishop that's doing that.
1: I just think there's
2: the Vatican.
1: Some
2: paying.
1: Of it may be more acceptable than others.
3: The old VBL, the Vatican butt lift.
1: So I don't think that's a thing. I'm just saying, you know, hypothetically for the discussion.
3: I mean, he is the head of the church. You want him to look good, right? He's like sort of that superstar.
2: We want him to look healthy, and he's very popular right now because he's American Pope.
1: I don't know if he has to look good, though. Woody's premise, I'm not sure, is accurate. I don't know that the Pope needs to look good.
3: Membership in the church has been declining for years,
1: and you
3: decades.
1: Think a better-looking Pope is going to help?
2: Young people are leaving.
3: Yep. They've tried everything else. Like, this is the pitch clock of religion.
2: And look, he probably is just like every other industry that, you know, in the before times never had to care about how he looked. Now with the rise of social media and everything, he's got to be Instagram ready.
1: Mm-hmm. I'm not going to overlook that Woody just said the Pope is the pitch clock of religion.
3: The good looking Pope is the pitch clock of religion.
1: Do you want to explain that? Because I don't even think Chelsea knows what you're talking
3: Baseball
1: about.
3: Baseball has tried to speed up the game with a pitch clock to get young people to come back. The Catholic Church is like, let's go with hot Pope.
1: Because baseball's too slow and boring
2: literally,
1: is what the inference is.
2: No one got that.
1: No, I got it, actually.
2: Okay.
1: I hate to admit it. I understood it.
2: Well, but thank you for explaining.
1: They've always referred to him as the pitch clock of religion.
2: Right.
1: So, right after Pope, that's his second name.
3: He's the no fair catch rule.
1: 704-FEZ-3200, talkback button, also available to you. You should have stopped at pitch clock.
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That was Muse, Be With You, off the new album, Wow Signal. And they're going to be at Fiddler's Green with Portugal the Man and the Temper Trap. 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
2: If somehow you haven't been looking at the headlines out there this morning, there is the one about the government now banning robot vacuums. I don't know if you had a chance to read up on any of that, but and by the way, and Chelsea was concerned about this earlier, this doesn't apply to those of you who may already have a robot vacuum. We're talking like a Roomba or something along those lines. But our government has, I think this just was announced Tuesday, that future robot vacuums from other countries will not be allowed here in the United States. And it has something to do with them being able to spy on us. And I don't know all the ins and outs, but that's the gist of it. So, and by the way, when you hear that, and if you think, well, that seems crazy, this isn't the first time that something like this has happened. When was it that they banned Furbies at the Pentagon and maybe other government facilities? Kids, I want you to look up Furbies real quick. It was one of those hot toys one Christmas. I don't know how long ago, 20 years, something like that.
3: Try 27. 90s.
2: 27 years ago. Okay.
4: Furbies were banned from specific U.S. government buildings like the National Security Agency headquarters and select naval facilities in 1999. Officials feared that the talking toys could record and repeat classified or secret information, because when they were being advertised, Furbies, they said, could learn to speak English.
5: This is one of my favorite stories, and I'll never get over it because I don't remember when it happened in real time. I think I was too young.
2: So I just, for fun, because I know there's somebody who's like, I don't even know what a Furby is. So, quote, a popular electronic robotic toy resembling a hamster or owl hybrid.
5: Yeah, big ears.
2: Featuring big eyes, moving ears, and a beak. Created by a subsidiary of the Hasbro company.
5: Look it up and then imagine somebody walking into the Pentagon with their own pet. Toy Furby.
2: General, I'm going to need you to check your Furby at the front desk, please.
5: I mean, I feel like it would make more sense to bring your robot vacuum before your Furby. Keep the place clean, you know? That's just airlines banned the Furby apparently too. They were afraid it was going to mess up signals or something like that. It was a crazy time.
2: Well, because it was one of the early adopters in this technology, right? Now there are all kinds of toys that do all kinds of things.
5: But where did it really start with the talking toys? Because there were dolls when I was growing up. We've heard about Woody and the Teddy Ruxpin.
2: Well, the difference is it would record you, or it was listening, okay, quote unquote, and then it would make decisions or do things with that information.
4: What about the phone that we all carry that we all know Zuckerberg is listening? Because if you say kitty litter, kitty litter, kitty litter, now it's going to think you want some kitty litter. Coupons for kitty litter.
5: That's too much.
2: Right. Well, not only that, you could obviously just be recording on it, literally, yeah. Not just have it listening to you. So, yes, that technology is out there in many forms. Seems weird then that potentially you need to ban a vacuum cleaner.
5: We need to go back and ban some old toys. Like, who knows what Tickle Me Elmo was really up to, you know what I mean?
2: No, I know what he was up to, and it was devious. Now, I don't know if he was spying, but yeah, there was some problems. Yeah, that's a real thing. Mm-hmm. So, I mean, Furby's banned, robot vacuums banned. It's a tough time to be alive. I think you're now good with your Furby, right? Which is a sentence. I don't think I've ever said.
4: Yes.
2: If you can find one, I'm sure they're out there. Somebody Google whether you can buy one now, right?
4: Hasbro came out and said they don't have any recording material. They don't have that in them. And so they were then allowed. You could have your general or your admiral carrying his Furby into the Pentagon.
5: There's all kinds of things, and there's Furblets now, too.
2: Sorry?
4: Salute my Furby.
5: Furblets, which are like a spinoff of the Furby, but it looks more frightening and has a longer body.
2: I'm sure that's how they described it. More frightening and longer body. Kids?
5: Set aside some time today to do a little Googling.
2: Yeah. So, again, no one's coming for your robotic vacuum, but keep in mind, you may not be able to get one.
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1: I don't want to say that Woody shouted a headline during that last segment, before the last segment, but it was off the air. And do you want to share with the rest of us?
2: Oh, well, I think we
1: what
2: should
1: you
2: all.
1: Just yelled out behind the scenes.
2: The headline caught my eye. Doctors perform nation's first successful penis transplant.
1: I hadn't seen that. And I guess I didn't know that it hadn't happened, to be honest with you.
3: You don't get the newsletter. I don't get the newsletter.
1: Woody's obviously on top of that, if I may use that expression. I didn't realize that was a thing.
3: Could I ask a serious scientific question?
1: Sure. Do you expect a real answer?
3: I'm hoping from someone. At what point is it deemed a successful transplant? Because there has to be a little bit of time. Because with any transplant, you want to make sure the body doesn't reject it, that everything is done smoothly, matches up, things work the way they're supposed to. So I don't think you can still make that victory right away.
2: Yes. I mean, he's responding well. There is structures that are functioning like they should.
3: Okay.
2: The doctors in this particular case said the transplant procedure... He's got the urethra and other areas, microsurgery, minute arteries and veins and nerves attached. So there's sensation, there's blood flow, there are natural things occurring.
3: So this is real science.
1: Two things. One, maybe just one. Didn't John Wayne Bobbitt, kids, look it up. Didn't he already have this done years ago?
2: No.
3: I thought that was like nudicles.
1: No, right? He had his cut off by his wife,
3: right?
1: Thrown into a field.
2: Yes, they found it and reattached it.
1: But so what's the difference?
2: This man, he's a 43-year-old man. That's what we know, is that several years ago, he had to have most of his amputated for one reason or another. They don't discuss
3: frostbite,
2: that.
3: Maybe.
2: So that was 4 years ago, and it was affecting his life. And
1: did
2: so,
1: you say a fight?
3: Frostbite.
1: Oh.
3: A fight could have done it, too.
1: That's interesting.
3: I don't know.
1: That's the first thing you thought of. You think he lost his penis due to frostbite?
3: I'll never forget us talking about that. And the
2: cross-country skiers have a big problem with it.
1: All right. So go back to what you were saying.
2: So it was affecting his sexual activity and his life. And so they decided we're going to transplant one off of a donor.
3: Do you get to pick your donor? Is there a waiting list?
1: You can pick your friends and you can pick your donor.
2: But you can't
1: wait. That doesn't make sense.
3: Is that like a certain box?
1: Well, first of all, the donor has to be passed away, correct?
3: Yes.
1: It's not like a kidney.
2: Described here as a brain dead donor. So somebody who wasn't going to make it.
3: Right. It wasn't sold on the, on the black market. You didn't end up in a bathtub with ice in that urban legend.
1: I don't need any more emails about my wife is an expert at rejecting genitals. got it. Funny. I'll acknowledge.
3: I've received it. It's fascinating, and it is important for people, who are in that situation. If I were in that situation, I would want some kind of procedure as well.
2: Yeah. Yeah, for sure. This did happen in Vietnam, by the way. There is no, I don't know how much it cost, but you got to imagine a lot of dong.
3: I knew it was coming. But was the whole, everything you said just leading up to that, why? When's that gallbladder coming out?
1: A lot of dong?
3: When he said Vietnam, I'm like, is that part even real, or do you just want to make a dong joke? See, this is the problem. You bring information that sounds real and maybe useful, and then you ruin it.
2: I didn't ruin anything.
1: See, kids, the money in Vietnam. Called dong.
2: That's a lot of dong.
3: And I can't Google this to get actual information, because who knows what's going to come up.
1: Look on Cool Beans.
3: I know, she's so disappointed.
1: Cool Beans, that's one of the better things he's done.
3: That's sad.
2: That gallbladder's feeling better already.
1: Gallbladder comes out Tuesday, so if you feel like this is just the gallbladder talking, Chelsea... Counting down the days.
3: Yeah.
1: Well, that's great news, Woody. 704-FEZ-3200. Talkback button available as well.
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11: Hey there, Fox 21 Storm Team meteorologist Nick Temple here, and good Thursday morning. Today will be a warmer day by the time we get to the afternoon, and we'll see a little bit more in the way of some sun before adding in some afternoon showers and storms. Coverage and intensity won't be quite as great as it was the last 2 days, but they'll still be out there. This starts the tapering trend as we head towards Friday in the weekend, where we start to dry out and warm up as well. Overnight temperatures tonight will fall into the upper 50s, if not low 60s across the region.
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1: Well, we certainly learned a lot on today's show, including, by the way, one of the weirdest vehicle recalls we've heard in a while. Ford had issued a recall for Explorers and Lincoln Aviators because the driver's seat may recline unexpectedly. I mean, I guess on the list of recalls, that's one of the better ones.
2: Right.
1: It actually sounds kind of nice. We also found out that your robot vacuum will not be allowed in this country. You have one now, you're fine. No new ones coming in from outside the country. Much like the old days with the Furby. Kids, look it up. Today's National Chili Dog Day, by the way, and National Intern Day. I feel like there's a joke in there, but I don't know what it is, nor do I want to touch it. So, is it a Bill Clinton joke?
2: Oh, come on now.
1: It's timely. Come yeah. on. Strike while the iron's hot. We found out that Woody was put in a cage in the hospital when he was younger. This is all in leading up to his gallbladder being taken out on Tuesday of next week, by the way. A lot of Woody medical talk today that involved cages and knees and chests. Some people were worried about Woody being scarred.
13: Hey, guys. All is concerned about Woody being scarred for life. Been listening to the show for almost 2 decades now, and really, I'm the one that's scarred for life. He'll be fine.
1: Woody wasn't the only one, though, who'd had a dentist put his knee in his chest.
14: Yeah, good morning, guys. I keep meaning to bring this up, but Woody hadn't mentioned it in a while. I had some teeth pulled when I was a kid, and it's not some fancy procedure. They kind of just pull them out. It's pretty simple, and that dude put his knee on my chest as well when I was like 4 or 5. So Woody's not wrong on that. And no word on if he was my mom or not. I'll get back to you.
1: I look forward to that.
2: Let me answer that for you, Chuck. Yep, he was.
1: There was also a lot of talk about weird things that charities are sending you in the mail, including nickels. I've been the proud recipient of many a nickel in the mail from charities. I hate to brag. And then we got this corroboration on that.
15: Hey, Woody and Wilcox. I am 56 years old. I get the notepad, I get the nickels, and I get the address labels. I keep all the goodies and throw the rest away. Woody, you suck.
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1: Tomorrow on the show, among other things, we'll celebrate. 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
1: Some fun with golf audio, among other things. Also, another update on Woody's health. We'll see what else that was weird that happened to him in the hospital as we lead toward next week's surgery. Intern Dave, what do you got?
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All right, you got a new track coming up right after this from Modest Mouse.

Wedleg Maj 2 right here on X1039. It is 10:10 on this Thursday. I'm Summer Justice. I hope you're enjoying the playlist as you're well in the middle of the 103 free powered by the Black Sheep. Check out blacksheeprocks.com. Coming up tonight, MC Chris. And then tomorrow, Anthony Green of Circa Survive. That's going to be a fun show.

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You have a new track from Buffalo Traffic Jam coming up in just about 10 minutes.

It's Southern Colorado's alternative, X1039 MGMT, with that good feel, electric feel. I'm Summer Justice. Here's a new one for you from Bozeman Montana duo Buffalo Traffic Jam. They're going to be at Belly Up in Aspen September 5th and 6th, and then later on in the year, Denver at the Ogden Theater. And I hope you like it. It's Fool's Gold on X1039.

It's the Alternative X1039 PJ Harvey. And right before that, you had a new track from Buffalo Traffic Jam, Fool's Gold. I'm Summer Justice. You've got some more throwbacks in the playlist, plus some 21 Pilots on the way.

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It's X1039. That's going to wrap up my day. I'm Summer Justice. I hope you have a great rest of yours on this Thursday, your Friday Eve. And I hope you've been enjoying the playlist with the 103 Free, because you have another hour of commercial-free tunes coming up with Eden. All thanks to the Black Sheep. Coming up tonight, MC Chris. Tomorrow, Anthony Green of Circa Survive. 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All right, I'm out. Stay cool out there. Enjoy the weather. It's X1039.

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That was Royal Otis with Moody. New now. 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Not a single commercial to be heard. Such a delightful treat. A gift brought to you by the Black Sheep. Really solid shows coming up. I'm especially excited for a couple of these. So I'll fill you in on those details coming up just over 10 minutes. And oh, hey, by the way, my name's Eden. Thanks for joining me. Let's get you back into your playlist. Here's The Killers on X1039.

Southern Colorado's alternative X1039. That was new music from Dirty Heads. That was one of those days. My goodness, apparently horrific hail at their recent Red Rocks show. But you know what? As horrible as that is, I'm not saying it's not a big deal. I am saying that's a memorable show for you, you know? Anyways, thank you for joining me for your 103 free 103 minutes. Absolutely commercial-free music, thanks to our friends over at the Black Sheep. Really solid shows coming up, a little something for everyone. Later on tonight, you can catch MC Chris with Swell Rel. Doors start open at 7 p.m. for that one. Let's see. If you like new music, definitely be at the Black Sheep on Friday, August 7th. That way you can catch Strung Short with See This Through. This is a record release show. And, of course, we've also got the Crane Wives taking over the Black Sheep on Saturday, August 8th. 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

X1039, that was All American Rejects with Dirty Little Secrets. Dude, All American Rejects independently released a new album earlier this year. Make sure it's on your radar. Such an interesting sound for them. Hope you're enjoying this brief respite from all the commercials. 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They're keeping music live in Colorado Springs for over 20 years. So if you want to get in on some of that said live music, make sure you're checking them out, blacksheeprocks.com. For now, I'm in the mood for some new music. So I've got a new one from Young the Giant. Here's A Different Kind of Love on X1039.

0: Oasis on Southern Colorado's Alternative X1039, officially closing out our 103 free, brought to us by the Black Sheep. I know I enjoyed the 103 minutes of just music, myself occasionally yapping at you, but under no circumstances any commercials. Doing the Lord's work. Make sure you check them out. They got some really solid shows coming up. If you've got a lot of big feelings inside, then don't forget, the return of the Emo Night Tour is imminent. That show going down on Saturday, August 29th. Then I'm also really excited to catch Starcrawler. That show going down at the Black Sheep on Thursday, October 8th. And of course, don't forget, little bit of a wait for this one, but definitely going to be worth it. You can celebrate an evening with As I Lay Dying. That show going down on Wednesday, December 2nd. Now, there are so many more shows to see in between now and then. So make sure you are in the know. 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And of course, I've got incredible names headed your way. Hang tight on X1039.
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13: Hey there, Fox 21 Storm Team meteorologist Nick Temple here, and good Thursday morning. Today will be a warmer day by the time we get to the afternoon, and we'll see a little bit more in the way of some sun before adding in some afternoon showers and storms. Coverage and intensity won't be quite as great as it was the last 2 days, but they'll still be out there. This starts the tapering trend as we head towards Friday in the weekend, where we start to dry out and warm up as well. Overnight temperatures tonight will fall into the upper 50s, if not low 60s across the region.

Blondie on X1039. That was Call Me. All right, Lunch 2K looking us dead in the eyes. We are almost there. And I'm very excited. Serving up only the greatest early 2000s throwbacks. However, I did want to note, shout out Mike. Mike always throws song requests my way, and I love getting to fulfill song requests. So if you've got any early 2000s jams you're like itching to hear, make sure you send them my way. You can send them to our text line. That number is 719-219-7625. And let's see, we've also got to take care of the free ticket Thursday thing. That's going down during Lunch 2K as well. Today we're doing one of those fun, every air shift has a different pair of tickets. So I'm going to leave you in suspense for a little bit longer. But rest assured, you will know what's up for grabs for free ticket Thursday, at least with me, coming up relatively soon. For now, let's enjoy some more tunes. Here's Linkin Park on X1039.

X1039, that was Cake with Short Skirt Long Jacket for your Lunch 2K listening pleasure. Thanks for joining me here at the lunch table, 1209 on our Thursday. My name's Eden, and Lunch 2K this week brought to you by Mother Muffs. They're at 2432 West Colorado Avenue. They are serving their entire menu all day long until midnight. So that means you can get breakfast food quite literally any time of day. It also means you could get in on some of the best chicken tendies in the 719. They've also got all the sports packages, so you'll never miss a game. 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They've also got Crazy Tony karaoke on Tuesday, Thursday, and Fridays starting at 9 p.m. Lots of fun to be had at Mother Muffs, of course. I'll have your shot at getting hooked up with a gift certificate to check them out for yourself, but that's not it. I'm making it a twofer today. It's Free Ticket Thursday and up for grabs on my air shift. A pair of tickets to send you to see Foster the People when they take over Red Rocks on September 22nd. Disgustingly excited for that show myself. So I'll give you details on how that giveaway is going down. We'll say less than 10 minutes. For now, let's get you into one of my favorites from the early 2000s. Here's Muse with Hysteria on X1039.

X1039. That was Muse with Hysteria. All right, free ticket Thursday and a gift certificate to check out Mother Muffs. That's what's up for grabs as we speak. So here's what I'm thinking. Since it's Lunch 2K, I'm going to throw a Foster the People song on the playlist. I'm not going to tell you where, but it's coming up sooner than you think. The minute you hear it, I want you to give me a call on the alternative rock line. I'll take caller number 3. And caller number 3 is going to get this twofer of a Mother Muffs gift certificate and Foster the People tickets. So make sure you remember that alternative rock line phone number. That's 719-219-7625. Whenever you hear that Foster the People song, just give me a call. I'll take caller number 3, okay? For now, I'll get you back into your playlist. Here's Gorillaz on X1039.

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2: It's X1039. Up for grabs, I've got a twofer today. Of course, I've got your gift certificate to check out Mother Muffs at 2432 West Colorado Avenue. Don't forget, they're serving their whole menu all day long until midnight. But I've also got a free pair of tickets for, you guessed it, Free Ticket Thursday. Want to send you to catch Foster the People with the Beaches when they take over Red Rocks on September 22nd. So, let's see who was paying attention and was caller number three when they heard that Foster the People song. X1039, hello, who's this?
3: This is Trevor.
2: Hey, Trevor, what's going on?
3: Oh, not much, just working right now.
2: Just working. Oh, I love that you're listening to us while you're working.
3: Oh, yeah, every single day.
2: Ah, Trevor, you're such a bro. All right, Trevor, any gut instinct as to what caller you are?
3: Based on this conversation, I'm going to say caller three.
2: Yeah, ding, ding, ding. You are absolutely correct. We tend to be a little faster when you're not the number. Nice. All right, well, Trevor, have you won anything in the last 30 days?
3: I have not.
2: Rad. All right, Trevor, big congrats. You are officially my winner for this twofer. You just got a gift certificate to Mother Muffs and, of course, those tickets to Foster the People with the Beaches at Red Rocks on September 22nd.
3: Super excited. Thank you, guys. I love you guys.
2: Awesome. Thanks for hanging out with us, Trevor. And, of course, I cannot tell you what Crowley has got up for grabs for Free Ticket Thursday, but it will be a completely different pair of tickets. So don't forget to hang out with him on the afternoon drive on X1039.
0: Before the word millennial, usurp the word millennium. X1039's Lunch 2K.

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9: 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Meteorologist Nick Temple here. And good Thursday morning. Today will be a warmer day by the time we get to the afternoon, and we'll see a little bit more in the way of some sun before adding in some afternoon showers and storms. Coverage and intensity won't be quite as great as it was the last 2 days, but they'll still be out there. This starts the tapering trend as we head towards Friday in the weekend, where we start to dry out and warm up as well. Overnight temperatures tonight will fall into the upper 50s, if not low 60s, across the region.
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Blink-182 with What's My Age Again right here on X1039 109 on our Thursday afternoon. I almost said morning, but I caught it. Don't worry, I'm checked in. Thanks for joining me. My name's Eden. Of course, we have got 2 days left to get you qualified for our second round of X Marks the Spot, so heads up, that is definitely in the near future. However, for now, let's enjoy some new music. This next one coming from In Color. Here's Headlights on X1039.

0: Southern Colorado's alternative X1039 with Red Hot Chili Peppers. That was Californication. All right. 2 days remain. I hope you're locked in. I'm about to get someone qualified for our first round of X. First round? Crazy. Second round of X Marks the Spot presented by Ruffrano's Hell's Kitchen Pizza. By now, I really hope you know, up for grabs, our winner will get $700 plus their pick between tickets to catch Gorillaz or tickets to catch Smashing Pumpkins. Quite the intense decision, so I hope you're ready to make that one. I myself would not be, but then again, I'm not trying to win this. You are. Of course, be listening for that cue to call. Anytime you hear it, you want to be caller number 10. That way we can get you qualified and help you open one of our 3 treasure chests. Got some delightful booty inside all of those. Could be tickets to the boat rides at the Pueblo Riverwalk. Maybe tickets to the Renaissance Festival. Maybe it's tickets to the Smooth Alpaca Experience, the Pueblo Zoo, Colorado Gators Reptile Park. Maybe it's concert tickets. Maybe it's old school analog media. We've got a lot of options, so make sure you're getting yourself qualified. Of course, our grand prize giveaway going down this upcoming Saturday. That's August 1st. We're going to be out at Red Sunset Grill from noon until 2 p.m. If you want to be our grand prize winner and you got yourself qualified, make sure you come hang out with us. Got to be out there in person with us. 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
11: Hey there, Fox 21 Storm Team meteorologist Nick Temple here, and good Thursday morning. Today will be a warmer day by the time we get to the afternoon, and we'll see a little bit more in the way of some sun before adding in some afternoon showers and storms. Coverage and intensity won't be quite as great as it was the last 2 days, but they'll still be out there. This starts the tapering trend as we head towards Friday in the weekend, where we start to dry out and warm up as well. Overnight temperatures tonight will fall into the upper 50s, if not low 60s, across the region.
12: The Surgeon General requires us to inform you that we are legally classified as a painkiller. X1039.

0: The alternative X1039, that was Fontaine's DC with Starburster. And the time has come. Let's see who caller number 10 is. Who's getting qualified for our second round of X Marks the Spot? X1039, hello, who's this?
1: Juan.
0: Hey, Juan, happy Thursday. How's your day going so far?
1: Pretty good.
0: Nice. All right, Juan, have you won anything in the last 30 days?
1: No, ma'am.
0: Awesome. All right, Juan, you are caller number 10.
1: Oh, nice. Thank you.
0: Absolutely. Thanks for listening and playing.
1: Yeah.
0: Awesome. All right. So now my favorite part. We get to open a treasure chest. Do you want to open number 1, 2, or 3?
1: 3. 3.
0: Let's see. Ooh, good pick, Juan. You just scored a vinyl from X1039's collection. Looks like you just won a U2 box set. It's called Songs of Surrender, 40 new acoustic and reimagined recordings from the U2 catalog.
1: Oh, wow. Thanks.
0: Of course. All right, Juan, I got to know, now that you're qualified, do you think you're going to go for Gorillaz tickets or Smashing Pumpkins tickets?
1: Gorillaz.
0: Ooh, solid pick, dude. I don't know who I would go for in this scenario, but I've got my fingers crossed you're going to see Gorillaz sometime soon. Just don't forget to come hang out with us at Red Sunset Grill. That's this upcoming Saturday, August 1st. Want to be out there from noon until 2 p.m. And, of course, your next shot at getting qualified coming up with Crowley on the Afternoon Drive on X1039.
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1: Just in case you wanted to have a little bit of a sad dance party, like a dance party nonetheless. Hey, there's a New Order song for that. All right, I've got your 2 at 2 coming up. Pretty rad band being featured today. I want to give you a little sneak peek at what you can expect. So take a listen to this.
2: We got lunch together, played some music, and it just kind of felt...
1: Ooh, that's all I'm giving you for right now. Can you believe it? Rude of me, but I want to make sure you're hanging out with me for the 2 at 2. 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

0: X1039, that was Judah and the Lion with Take It All Back, your first of two songs for the 2 at 2. Of course, your 2 at 2 brought to you by the Public House at the Alexander, located inside the historic Alexander Building, which at one point was home to the Alexander Film Company, the largest film company in the world. So get in on some incredible food and drink and a little bit of Colorado history while you're at it. They've got 30 draft lines. They've got a really incredible menu. And starting Thursdays at 7 p.m., you can play trivia with geeks who drink. 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But if you want to get hooked up with a gift certificate to get in on some of that incredible food and drink for yourself, easy. All you got to do, hit up our text line. Text me the keyword Public House to 719-219-7625. While you're doing that, let's take a deep dive into Judah and the Lion. I am always interested by band origin stories. So here's Judah and the Lions.
1: So we met at college at Belmont University in Nashville. And at the time, Judah had reached out to me and Nate just to jam. We kind of had mutual friends, and he knew that we played mandolin and banjo. And he was wanting to hear that more bluegrass sound with some of the songs he had been writing. So we met in the bell tower on campus, and it was almost like a blind date. We got lunch together, played some music, and it just kind of felt good, and we've been doing it ever since.
2: I mean, I think for us, like, especially when we met, I think the expectation was just to make an EP. You know, yeah. It was like kind of one step at a time. I don't think that, and maybe I won't speak for Brian, but at least for me, like, I didn't really have the expectation of becoming, you know, like, a band that was going to be around for 11 years, you know?
3: Yeah.
2: Like, not in, like, a self-deprecating way. It's just kind of like I didn't think that I was, like, you know, that takes a lot of things to go your way to kind of be able to do that for that long. So we do feel very blessed and thankful, yeah, to kind of have done this for as long as we have so far. Mm-hmm.

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Ooh, covering all our bases here on X1039. Really solid throwback for you. And now, guess what? Brand spanking new tune from Cage the Elephant. This appears, at least for the time being, to just be a one-off song. Just a rad new single. Though, of course, you know me with my ability. I could score a Olympic gold medal in jumping to conclusions. So in my head, we're preparing for either a tour announcement or an album announcement. Again, no real reason to believe either of those things, but I'm doing it anyways. Hey man, new music from Cage the Elephant. Here's Beaches in Tennessee on X1039.

X1039, that was Be With You. New now from Muse. Ooh, coming off their brand new album called The Wow Signal. Quite the, I don't know, it's almost like a cinematic experience listening to that new album, as is a lot of their music, but, you know, I love Muse. Very excited. They're going to be taking over Fiddler's Green Amphitheater. That show going down August 18th. It'll be here before we know it. 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
6: Hey there, Fox 21 Storm Team. Meteorologist Nick Temple here, and good Thursday morning. Today will be a warmer day by the time we get to the afternoon, and we'll see a little bit more in the way of some sun before adding in some afternoon showers and storms. Coverage and intensity won't be quite as great as it was the last 2 days, but they'll still be out there. This starts the tapering trend as we head towards Friday in the weekend, where we start to dry out and warm up as well. Overnight temperatures tonight will fall into the upper 50s, if not low 60s, across the region.
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Sadly, when the wine runs out. That, of course, the latest from Role Model on X1039. Ooh, we've got a really big pair of tickets up for grabs on our text line. 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I think you've got it in ya. I believe in ya. Make sure you're hanging out with me just over 10-ish minutes. I'll give you all those good details so you can get yourself qualified. In the meantime, I want to make sure you know this next artist taking over Ball Arena on September 16th. 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

0: X1039, The Cure with Close to Me. All right, all right. Three-word text message could be all that is required of you to get yourself hooked up with a pair of tickets to catch LCD Sound System when they take over Red Rocks on August 16th. 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I have never seen LCD Sound System live, but a lot of people in my life have seen them. So I have it on very good authority that they absolutely kill it live. So if you want to be there, want to get down with LCD Sound System, all you have to do to get yourself qualified for a pair of tickets is hit up our text line. 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All right, all right. I'm getting out of here for the day. Crowley taking over next. Again, you've got today and tomorrow to get yourself qualified for our second round of X Marks the Spot. So I got my fingers crossed for you. Have a fantastic rest of your Thursday. I'll catch you tomorrow on
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5: Oh, hey there. Sorry. We were all just laughing off air. Me and my imaginary friends here. I just said something really funny. It's great. Hey, how you doing? You and your imaginary friends having a great time? As you hide in the bathroom to avoid working, telling your boss you have Crohn's disease? Well, I appreciate you popping on those earbuds and listening while you're on the turlet. If you're not currently sitting on the toilet and you haven't told your boss you have Crohn's disease yet, well, what are you thinking? Get your life together. All right. Well, hey, what is it? What day is it? It's Thursday. Free ticket Thursday. And I do believe I checked yesterday. Some hot-ass tickets today. That Crowley gets to give away. Ooh, look at that. Noah Kahan with Gigi Perez at Coors Field, August 9th, just around the corner. Yeah, man. Noah Kahan tickets. So I'll set you up for those a little bit later. X marks the spot. Very nearly your last chance to qualify. Dangerously close. We got gift certificates up for grabs for 420 and the drive at 5. And we'll see if there's more to say about Crohn's disease. Otherwise, 3 o'clock throwdown coming up next. Where I play you a new song and I see what you think. Not only do I ask for your opinion, I also ask you to vote between two songs without giving you much to go on. Today, I will have you vote for Blood or Best. Blood or Best. Those are your two choices. Give me a text, 719-219-765. What sounds good? 3 o'clock throwdown next. First, ooh, rain's rolling in. This song's finally kind of appropriate, even though the song is definitely meant to be ironic. Welcome to Paradise. It's Green Day on X1039.

0: 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But will you?
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2: Oh, yeah. I kind of had a feeling how this one would go. We've got some, I think, deep down secret metal heads that listen to the station because...

that leads us today to the great blonde redhead. Yes. Back at it. Such classics and frequent stars of Sunday service. I think I just played some blonde redhead this past Sunday, in fact. Dropping a new track after their latest album. What was that, back in 2025? Last year? Was that last year? Shut up. No, it isn't. If you're not familiar with Blonde Redhead, well, you might be if you're a Rick and Morty fan, because they used one of their tracks for a pretty significant moment in the show. Originally out of New York, Kazuma Kino and twins Simone Pace and Amadeo Pace. Formed in 93, and they've been putting out delicious, chill, but decidedly interesting music for decades now. Always a delight for them to return. Let me know what you think of this track. 719-219-7625. Shoot me a text. It's new blonde redhead. Blood spilled for the 3 o'clock throwdown on X1039.

blonde redhead with blood spilled on X1039, possibly getting ready for a new album, but no word on it yet. Unnamed, just so far, a separate single, but really hoping, yeah, we get a sick-ass album announcement. Well, what do you think right there? Buster says, so finally, bruh, a song to get me rizzed and bricked up. Finally, bruh, Buster happy. Eric says, kind of a smoky lounge singer vibe to this one. I dig. Thumbs up. Yeah, very French chanson inspired. So dreamy. Jamie said, oh my God, Heather, ginger me timbers, definite movement. Thanks, girls. Phil said, bloody love it. Brent said, it began to rain on me right when the song started, so I have to give it points for aura, as the youths are saying. Five bags, two sodas. Buster also threw down with three thumbs up, and I know which one of those, what one of those thumbs is. David said, not exactly Slayer's raining in blood, but it's okay. Oh, you didn't hear the double kick drum, the double kick bass drum breakdown in the middle of it there? Did you miss that part? And the epic guitar solo? All right. Hillary says, huge thumbs up with a little claymation sheep that might be from Wallace and Gromit, but if it's not, I don't know what the reference is there. So, Chris, we got Beavis and Butthead. Just sitting there, but Thomas gave it a thumbs up. Pretty good spread right there, I dare say. If anybody has further comments, you want to send them in French? Ooh la la. Mais oui. Well, then shoot me a text. 719-219-7625. We got new Modest Mouse coming up, and I still got to tell you how to win tickets to Noah Kahan. Right now, it's Semisonic on X1039.

MGMT, that's short for management on X1039. Ooh, look at this. Not short for management. It's Modest Mouse picking Dragon's Pockets. 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

0: Almost Monday with no more regrets on X1039. Well, hey, what is... Hey, buddy, it's Crowley. How you doing? Doing any fun stuff this summer? I guess not, yeah. It's too hot to do anything fun ever again. But it's starting to turn around. Maybe. It was getting dark and cloudy here. Was hoping for another rainy afternoon, but I sure see sunshine out there. That's okay. We're approaching better weather and kind of hoping by August 7th, things will start feeling pretty good. And even if they don't, hey, still plenty of ways to get out of the heat at the 6th annual Teed-Off Classic Charity Golf Tournament at Cheyenne Shadows Golf Club. Well, number one, you are in the shadow of Mount Cheyenne right there. Ish. Or some of them mountains. And even if there isn't a great amount of shade there from the mountain, well, some trees out there. They've got their lovely clubhouse and everything with air conditioning. So even if you want to go rock that golf, but you're worried about the heat, hey, lots of stuff to help mitigate that. Like drinks from Coca-Cola. I feel like having a little bit of food in your stomach helps too. So like breakfast from Whataburger, lunch from Mission Barbecue. You can wipe off the sweat from your brow with My Chemical Romance tickets or Weezer tickets if you win those. Be a little harder to wipe up that sweat with a guitar signed by AJR, but I ain't going to try to stop you. We've got our hole-in-one contest with a trip for two to Pebble Beach, presented by Bob Pankus, and more contest holes from Bob Pankus and McDivitt Law Firm. 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

X1039 Nirvana. Tell you what, why don't I drop this little hint right here for Noah Kahan tickets? Yeah, go see him August 9th with Gigi Perez. My free ticket Thursday tickets today. We'll go back to childhood for this one. In honor of his song Stick Season, here's the scenario. You found a really cool stick. I won't restrict that stick by saying what shape it is. What are you pretending that that stick is? Hit me with a text, 719-219-7625. Iggy Pop now on X1039.

0: Iggy Pop, the passenger on X1039. Hey, what's up? It's Crowley. Did you guys enjoy the Clueless movie back in the 90s? I will admit, huge fan. I was kind of a kid when it came out, and I admit part of my interest in the movie was after seeing Alicia Silverstone's appearances in a couple of Aerosmith videos. That kind of helped make me a man a little bit. They were pretty great. But Clueless is one of those movies I went to by myself as a kid because my male friends were like, not the girly movie. Same reason why I went to go see The Craft by myself, and I was so glad I went to see both. Clueless is so good and appeals, I think. I mean, we're way past that now. That was the 90s. That was 30 years ago. But now, like, I think there's much less of a distinction of movies for any given gender or type of person. Like, so we need to, I think, we don't have to give Clueless a second chance because Hollywood already is. Clueless reboot, revival. They're making a new TV show. They are bringing Alicia Silverstone in. And it's like every other 30-year later reboot. We know exactly how this is going to go down. She's now a mom, and her daughter is a teenager. And that's, there you go. It's Clueless, the next generation. And I think it's worth noting, we already had a Clueless TV show back in the 90s. It was not great. They recast just about everybody. I think Stacey Dash was one of the few original cast members still in there. Also, Donald Faison, right? Before getting big on Scrubs and everything. Also, early Breckin Meyer before he had his blow-up moments and everything like that. Obviously, we won't get Brittany Murphy back. That sucks. But, yeah. I gotta be real. I loved Clueless so much, and I'll still watch it any given day. I don't really need another TV show. That was a pretty complete movie in and of itself. Boy, no IP so treasured that Hollywood won't try to squeeze some juice out of its corpse, man. Coming up here, new Temper City, 420, X marks the spot. And I even have some more tickets to hook you up with. It's X1039.
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10: Hey there, Fox 21 Storm Team meteorologist Nick Temple here, and good Thursday morning. Today will be a warmer day by the time we get to the afternoon, and we'll see a little bit more in the way of some sun before adding in some afternoon showers and storms. Coverage and intensity won't be quite as great as it was the last 2 days, but they'll still be out there. This starts the tapering trend as we head towards Friday in the weekend, where we start to dry out and warm up as well. Overnight temperatures tonight will fall into the upper 50s, if not low 60s, across the region.
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Ooh, we got 420 coming up. I can't wait. I'll have a Refrano's Hell's Kitchen pizza gift certificate for you. You stick around through all my silly material. Of course, X marks the spot at 4:30. 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
2: 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You're damn right it's spicy. 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Voted best wings in town. You can save out there. 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And I'll give you a gift certificate for free if you sit through my dumb little fake commercial. 420 brought to you by Refrano's Hell's Kitchen Pizza in reality, but in fantasy, it's brought to you today. By this.
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0: X1039, Dirty Heads, one of those days. Hey, what's up? It's Chris. Let's get a little bit of decent hype music going here. Ooh, the Ghostbusters stuff. Penultimate chance to qualify for X marks the spot here. Yeah, that gets me moving, busting. All bricked up. Congrats, by the way, to Keith. I failed to hit the record button when we talked, but he just got out of bariatric surgery. Though I was going to say, what if it was colon? Well, I'll just tell everyone it was a colostomy, but it's pretty close. So he can't eat for 6 weeks. Luckily, these gift certificates expire in 2 months. So Keith, good luck. When one of the first bits of solid food you have is a super spicy pie from Refrano's Hell's Kitchen Pizza. Really put that digestive, like really test out the digestive system. See how well the surgery worked out. That spice. Spicy meat to ball. Well, this is spicy right here. X marks the spot. Presented by Refrano's Hell's Kitchen Pizza. We are a mere day and a half away from giving away Gorillaz tickets and Smashing Pumpkins tickets and $700 and $150. Red Sunset Grill Saturday, this giveaway going down. And you are almost out of chances to qualify for it, to open a treasure chest. This could be your moment right here. You got the demon in you. You got the luck, the feeling. Well, hang on to it. Because I want to note, hey, thanks to Refrano's Hell's Kitchen Pizza for putting this thing on with us. Thanks as well to Rick's Garden Center, Solar Rose Coffee, the Public House of the Alexander, and Marie Jewelers in Falcon. We are so close to the final giveaway. You must be sweating so hard right now. Oh, wait, it's might be digestive distress or something instead. But let's make it anxiety over this giveaway. Can you do it? Can you be caller 10? There's only one way to find out. Let's go!
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4: Starting off the commute with some slower traffic, a little rain being seen on those cameras, northbound I-25 between Mesa Ridge and Circle Drive. We've also got it slow, at least a 15-minute delay northbound I-25 between South Nevada Avenue and Garden of the Gods, and an accident Lake Avenue at I-25 backing traffic through Lake Circle, causing at least a half-hour delay. 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That's traffic on X1039.
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18: Hey there, Fox 21 Storm Team meteorologist Nick Temple here, and good Thursday morning. Today will be a warmer day by the time we get to the afternoon, and we'll see a little bit more in the way of some sun before adding in some afternoon showers and storms. Coverage and intensity won't be quite as great as it was the last 2 days, but they'll still be out there. This starts the tapering trend as we head towards Friday in the weekend, where we start to dry out and warm up as well. Overnight temperatures tonight will fall into the upper 50s, if not low 60s, across the region.
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0: X1039, no doubt. And hey, this is your life. Actually, it's just one guy's life right here. Hey, for X Marks the Spot, who do I have on the telephone line?
1: It's Reggie.
0: Reggie, what's up, brother? What are you up to? Are you just hanging out on the regular? Pathetic. Don't laugh at that. I don't deserve that.
1: I'm laughing at the effort you put into it.
0: I really gave it my all here. So what's your afternoon looking like here today?
1: Oh, I'm about to get off work, and then the wife and I are getting ready to go watch Spider-Man.
0: Ooh, yeah, that is happening, isn't it?
1: Yes, sir.
0: Talking to a coworker about that, the reviews are looking pretty good. Have you avoided spoilers?
1: Of course I have. I avoid spoilers for all Marvel movies.
0: You have more self-control than I do, because I'm like, oh, just tell me. I'm afraid of surprises. The modern world has been far too surprising in the worst way.
1: So. No, you're not wrong.
0: Well, I guess not unfortunately. If you like surprises, then you're extra prepared to pick a treasure chest not knowing what's in any of them.
1: Oh, I'm always ready.
0: Yeah, man. Which one do you like? 1, 2, or 3?
1: I'm going with 2.
0: Number 2. Is that also your favorite Spider-Man movie?
1: You know, the second ones are pretty dope in all of them.
0: That, yeah, you got a good point, especially the original Raimi one. Get that Doc Ock going.
1: Right.
0: Let's see if we've got an octopus in this treasure chest. Peter. Okay. I can't think of any other Doc Ock lines. But hey, I wonder if they have octopi at the Pueblo Zoo, which you just won free pass to.
1: Hell yeah.
0: I'm really mad because I could have said, well, look at you. Now you have the power of the sun in the palm of your hand. I blew it. Blew it real hard, you guys. Hey, Depeche Mode, to make me feel better about it on X1039.

0: 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Hey, it's Crowley. And why don't you reach out and text Faith, the faith that I will play your request during the drive at 5. Doesn't take much faith there. I mean, you get to actually verify it in reality and everything. You make the request, I play it. It's right there. No need to believe. It just happens. And on that, you could also text Faith with the faith that you might win some tickets to Noah Kahn for Free Ticket Thursday. Yeah, buddy. Show August 9th, right? The one with Gigi Perez. Let me pull open my book. Make sure I don't give you the wrong info here. Because listen, I work in radio. I didn't get this job because I have a great memory or anything. Noah Kahn at Coors Field, August 9th. Gigi Perez to win these tickets. As stated last hour, in honor of Noah Kahn's song, Stick Season. Your question today. We have an invented scenario. You just found a really cool stick. And I won't even say what shape it is. This is your imagination here. You found a really cool stick. What are you pretending that stick is? Text me, 719-219-7625. Both with your pretend stick thing and a request. That's the Nexus of the Exus 1039. Drive at 5 next.
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2: Still seeing quite a bit of slowdowns out there. Northbound I-25 between South Nevada Avenue and Garden of the Gods. Expect to see that heavy and slow, at least a 15-minute delay. Northbound I-25 at Tejon, we've got an object being reported in the roadway. And northbound Powers Boulevard at Omaha Boulevard, an accident there also causing some slowing. This traffic report is sponsored by Wendy's. Summer should be fun, not expensive. That's why, for a limited time, Wendy's is serving up small, classic Frosty treats for just $1. Celebrate $1 Frosty Summer with a hot deal on a cool treat. Get it while it's hot. Or, you know, cold. Limited time only at participating U.S. Wendy's. I'm Leslie Scott. That's traffic on X1039.
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1: Welcome to it. With Friday Eve, right? Here we are. It's basically Friday now. Do all the Friday things that you want to do. If you like ordering pizza on Fridays, do it, man. If you like going on a hardcore bender, well, I sure can't stop ya. And hey, you want to win some hatch cover? Well, Friday, just party and listen to some music. We'll make that happen, because coming up, yeah, we'll drop a little of that action on you here. And maybe even another giveaway while we're at it. Goodness gracious, so much to do. Hey, you got requests, 719-219-7625. We kick things off with Social D on X1039.

0: roadway, and northbound Powers Boulevard at Omaha Boulevard. An accident there also causing some slowing. 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Summer should be fun, not expensive. That's why, for a limited time, Wendy's is serving up small, classic Frosty treats for just $1. 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Or, you know, cold. Limited time only at participating U.S. Wendy's. I'm Leslie Scott. That's traffic on X1039.
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X1039, Panic at the Disco, but it's okay if you want to refer to that song as Emo Lobster right there. Dance Rock Lobster? I don't know. Don't threaten me with a good time. Hey, I will threaten you with a good time because I have two passes right here to the United We Rock Festival that you can win. Presented by Wings Credit Union, going down this Saturday at Rock Ledge Ranch starting at 2. So even if you're qualified for X Marks the Spot, hey, you can still go and enjoy the whole thing, man. And you'll extra enjoy it because each ticket comes with 10, count them, 10 free tastings of the beer, wine, whiskey, and spirits they got out there. Live music, performances, all kinds of fun family stuff. It's the Party Like It's 76 festival to celebrate Colorado's 150th anniversary. And I got these pair of passes. I got drinks for caller number 5 at 7.

Talking Heads on X1039. Oh, howdy do, it's Crowley. Congrats to Dawn, who just scored those United We Rock Festival tickets. In fact, so committed to concerts, they're already up on their way to the Howard Jones Show at Fiddler's with Wang Chung, English Beat, and Modern English. They're living that life, man. Hell yes. I did ask them how many cans of hairspray they took, so I had to get it in. Well, from there, hey, the winning don't stop until I run out of prizes, and then it will stop, actually. So it does have a finite curve to it. But hey, while the prizes might run out, the 80-cent wings at Hatch Cover never will. All day, every day. Do you know how many other parts of chickens have to be thrown away to get all these wings going here? I gotta go hit them up and see if they just, like, toss out a bunch of thighs. Give me that dark meat, man. Salads, sandwiches, burgers, pasta, steak. They got it all. But more importantly, 80-cent wings all day, every day. Plus sports as we launch into the fall sports action here. You want to go play pool, throw some darts, teach some foos, some lessons with foosball. Hatch Cover, 11 a.m. to 2 a.m. is when they are open every day. Hatchcover.biz. And I got a gift certificate for caller number 5 at 719-219-7625. 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
1: We've still got it slow northbound I-25 between South Nevada Avenue and Garden of the Gods, looking at least a 10-minute delay through there. Plus, we've got a few accidents northbound on Powers Boulevard at Omaha. We've got a crash there. We've also got an accident Union Boulevard northbound at Fillmore Street and Platt Avenue at Union Boulevard. Expect to see slower traffic through there. 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
2: 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Maybe he won't find out what I...

0: 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Hey, it's Crowley. I will resist every urge to talk about how much I want it to be autumn right now. Instead, hey, let's go to the telephonic lines and see who's winning some hatch cover gift certificate action. Who is this?
1: Tori,
0: what's up? Where are you up to today?
1: Just driving home.
0: Nice. What's the first thing you do when you get home?
1: Change into my pajamas.
0: Okay. I thought you were talking like on a personal level. Like you're gonna go home and start calling your family more or something.
1: No, I'm just on my way home from work.
0: Straight into pajamas. I have to give that such a huge thumbs up. There's so many days I go home and I'm like, ah, damn it, I have to keep my jeans on because I have to go to the store in a little bit. And I'm so mad when I can't immediately get into sweats.
1: Yeah.
0: Do you have good air conditioning that you're able to do?
1: I do, thankfully. I would pass away without it.
0: For real. I'm dangerously close. I feel like I'm this close to flatlining right now. So
1: you don't have AC?
0: I've got floor units, but, you know, they don't.
1: Not the same.
0: Yep. I heard it in your voice. You know, they help, but they do not keep up. So
1: they don't.
0: Hog, you have life kind of figured out. And I think you figured out how to win free food from Hatch Cover because you're caller 5. You get it.
1: Woo.
0: The worst thing that could ever happen to somebody happens to me all the time when I get home and I put sweatpants on. And then I remember I still need to go to the store. And I have to change back into jeans. Nobody's ever had it as bad as me. Hey, Somber, 12 to 12, new music on X1039's Drive at 5.

0: The Eurythmics on X1039, wrapping up the drive at 5, brought to you by Hatch Cover. And oh, hey, it's also Free Ticket Thursday. Perhaps we should do a little winning right here. I'm making the random number generator pick the winner today because we got so many sticks. So many sticks. Noah Kahn tickets for Free Ticket Thursday. And I asked you, you found a really cool stick. Whatever shape it is, what are you pretending that that stick is? On a similar note, this reminded me of a fake commercial I still have yet to make. But you remember those like truck commercials for little kids? Trucks. Big trucks, little trucks, dump trucks. Kids love them. I want to do that with sticks. The band sticks. Pickup sticks. Dump stick. Anyway. All right. I'll workshop that one. So let's go here. What do we got? Brad said stick, gun, or sword. Classic. Chris said, my trusty Acme disintegrating pistol, which I'll be using to disintegrate the competition. Oh, the gun disintegrated. Chris said, Gambit from the X-Men. Mon cher. And then a third Chris said, I always liked playing the executioner, so I always liked finding a stick that was Y-shaped for the electric chair. On a similar note, Jim said a divining rod. Mike said, Skeletor's Rod of Destruction. Is that a sex toy? Mary said, it's now my classroom lobotomizer. She is a high school math teacher. Leah said, a tiny Vermont mountain, like Noah Kahn personally dropped it on his way to therapy. Let's see here. Renee said, a key that opens a portal somewhere else in time. Frankie said, a magic golf club so I can finally get a hole-in-one for the first time. We do have a golf tournament coming up if you want to try that. Devin said, a stick in the shape of the profile of all my dogs standing in a line. Oh, that feels like that one dagger from the Star Wars movie that didn't make any sense. Beth said, a broomstick. Steven said, a trekking pole, a.k.a. my cane to lean on as I carry my old fat arthritic blob butt up the incline. We had quite a few magic wand answers. Joey said, sorcerer's staff for sure. Jennifer said, a magic wand. Seth said, magic wand to cast a spell to show up to the show. Nicole said, a magical wand to cast spells and perform magic, good or evil. Jason said, I'm pretending the stick is a magic wand that will get us out of our current hellscape. But the random number generator fell upon Lori, who said, I'm imagining I have found a tallish stick. The top tip is similar to the twisted style of Radagast the Brown's. Naturally, I will use the stiff to staff to shepherd the squirrels of the neighborhood, my children and real squirrels included. They will become disciplined, upstanding citizens. Well, those disciplined, upstanding citizens can go to the Noah Kahn Show. Lori, you scored it. This has been The Drive at 5 on X1039.
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1: We've got a new crash, Highway 83 at Powers Boulevard. It's a pretty nasty crash. No word as to when they'll be able to get this cleared. They've got two people trapped, a possible fatality, so it may be there for a while. Northbound I-25 between Cimarron and Fillmore, we've got slowdowns there. We still have a crash Lake Avenue at Vinatucci Boulevard and Platt Avenue at Murray Boulevard. 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I'm Leslie Scott. That's traffic on X1039.
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